0: Oh, absolutely. I've been trying to get the KVRX kids there for so long.
1: 4 years.
0: And I managed to get a couple of them. Excellent. And I hope it only grows from there. So the legacy continues, and as it will for you guys doing it. And hopefully the people listening will be enticed to go next week.
2: Come on, hey, we might even show up.
0: That'd be good.
2: These days we're just going to put the guitars up on stage. And just
3: exactly. Always end with one song. One song. But it's a Rolling Stones song.
2: Again, I don't know. It's a good ender. 10 years we've done this. And, but hit it.

0: Yeah.
1: Thank you, Miley and friends.
2: Did it.
3: Thank you so much.
4: Thank you. Thank you.
3: And congratulations on your future.
4: Oh, thank you. Thank you.
2: Hitting the road.
4: Yes. Yes. Nope. I will be driving coast to coast in a weenie roast starting June 7th.
1: The only request I make is I want a weenie whistle.
4: Oh, absolutely.
1: You can only get it from them.
4: Absolutely.
1: Right?
4: Yep. Can only get it if you see the Wienermobile. So if my...
3: Do you have a website or something we can find out where you are?
4: Yes. Yeah. You can go to wheremydogsat.com. Truthfully.
3: Seriously.
2: I love it.
4: Seriously.
2: Where's my dogs at?
4: D-O-G. They're keeping it pretty tame. Professional. But yeah, I don't know what my route will be yet, so if I'm pulling up through Austin, you can certainly count on me being a Beetle Bash.
2: Excellent.
1: Park outside.
4: Yeah. Yeah. And give everyone a heart attack. It'd be so, so great. Well, thank you, John, Brian, and David, for being here. I am truly so grateful. All four of you. It's such a pleasure.
1: Thanks for being part of our little fun every Tuesday.
4: Thank you.
3: We're just having a good time. That's all.
4: And that's all that matters. Right here on KVRX, you heard it. The men from some men from the Eggmen, some men from other places, but all from Beetle Bash. You can catch them every Tuesday over at New World Deli. And yeah, that is it. Thank you so much.
2: Thank you.
4: Thank you. Thank you. Woohoo!
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0: So there, we were just talking. By the way, that was Buddy Holly. If you're not familiar.
1: What song was it?
0: Every Day.
2: Oh, man.
0: Sorry, that was, yeah, what a time. I love Buddy Holly. Hey, hey.
2: What's with these homies?
0: Oh. Oh, what's with them? Dissing my girl.
2: Oh, they got a front, man. Dang.
0: What's with these homies? Dissing my girl. Sorry, I thought you guys were going to join in.
2: No, I wanted to, but I knew I would have blew it.
0: No, no. I love collectively just singing.
1: Just unannounced, though. Just naturally yeah. Pick that
2: just intense eye contact.
0: I know. I feel like I'm like, am I staring at you guys like intensely?
2: It's take a little gander a little around bit, the room.
1: It just feels so
2: who's
1: normal
2: biting?
1: Nowadays.
0: It's true. I do. I'm like very intense with the eyes.
1: You don't speak with your mouth. You speak with your eyes.
0: And what are they saying?
1: They're saying,
2: oh, release me.
0: Wow. It's getting to that point. We just had the Eggman on.
1: Yeah.
0: Need I say more?
1: Yeah.
0: Oh
2: my gosh.
0: I bet they're listening right now.
2: Wow.
0: Hi, Brian.
2: Hey.
0: Hi, David.
2: You
0: hi, John. Hi, John.
1: It was
0: so cool. I'm still reeling from that.
1: Does he not like being called Basil?
0: No, they call him Basil.
1: Seems like he wants to be called John.
0: Let's get to the heart of the problem. I don't know. Basil or John?
1: Call in.
0: You tell us.
1: You tell us.
0: Call in at 512-495-5879. That's 512-495-5879. Is it Basil or John? You tell us.
1: Please.
0: Yeah, it's getting to the point. I'm doing way too many voices now.
1: The voices are good.
2: This is normal. They're good. I can start doing them too. It'll help.
0: Yeah? What can you do?
2: Disperse.
0: On the spot.
2: I don't know, actually, but I can try to do an accent and I'll do my best.
0: Oh.
1: That was really good.
0: That was really, it's like.
1: It's quaint in a way that makes me believe it.
0: It's like New Zealand. Yeah. Not even like. It's
2: yeah,
0: honest.
2: I have to channel my Taika Waititi.
0: Mm-hmm. Brett?
1: You know how I feel about New Zealanders.
0: Oh.
1: The Kiwi action.
0: Oh. Okay. Let's have a moment for New Zealand.
1: I was going to say, is that a segue moment?
2: The
1: segue moment
2: Dundon
1: into
2: sounds.
1: Something fantastic?
2: Yeah.
0: Let's have a moment, if we shall. There's too many songs from New Zealand that are good.
2: Ooh.
0: But I think this one should kick us off just fine because it's always time for business time.
2: Oh, oh man.
0: On KVRX.

0: tonight we're gonna make love. You know how I know? Because it's Wednesday. And Wednesday night is the night that we usually make love. Monday night is my night to cook. Tuesday night we go and visit your mother. But Wednesday we make sweet weekly love. It's when everything is just right. There's nothing good on TV. You haven't had your after work social sports team practice, so you're not too tired. Oh, it's all on. You lean in and whisper something sexy in my ear like,
1: I might go to bed now, I've got work in the morning.
0: I know what you're trying to say, girl.

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1: Then went in the bathroom, brushing our teeth. That's all part of the foreplay. I love foreplay. A shaker, shaker, a shaker, shaker, a shaker, shaker. Ow, ow, ow. And you sought out the recycling. That isn't part of the foreplay process, but it is still very

0: All right. We had a little three-parter there with some New Zealanders.
1: Inzies.
0: Some Kiwis. A little bit of Flight of the Conchords. We heard Business Time and Inner City Pressure.
1: Mm.
0: Two songs that I would say sum up title-wise my time in college.
1: Wow, really?
0: It's business time.
1: Business time?
0: Business. Do a lot of business day to day.
1: Did you listen to the song?
0: A lot of paperwork. I said title wise.
1: Okay. All right, that's fair.
2: I can attest.
0: Yes.
2: I've witnessed.
0: I carry a suitcase everywhere. Yeah. And
1: you're always in that dang tie.
0: Every time. Every time. It's such a hassle, but that's what happens when there's inner city pressure.
1: Mm-hmm.
0: Living in the city can be demanding. I pawned everything I own. A toothbrush and a camera phone. What's the pressure? So this is all a bit. And we also heard from The Clean with Anything Could Happen. Great song. Do you have anything to add about the band?
2: I don't know too much about them, actually. I just kind of listen to them casually. Also, mm-hmm. like the chills.
0: Mm.
2: Kind of mixed up sometimes. They're both from New Zealand.
0: Mm-hmm.
2: And they both have BC. So.
0: Yeah.
2: So that tuned in sound. It's great. Love it.
0: Great.
2: Shout out.
0: Mm. Woo!
2: That's all I got.
0: Gotta get clean.
1: I mean, personally, I'm always grateful to hear a blessed little snippet of Jemaine Clemens' voice.
0: Yes, yes.
1: That deep rasp.
0: I love that man.
1: Just lovely.
0: Just lovely. I agree.
1: Gives me a jolt.
0: Mm-hmm.
1: Woo.
0: Wakes you up.
1: Yes, ma'am.
0: And guess what, guys? 10 more minutes till 12 hours.
1: Woo.
0: Woo.
2: Set your watches.
0: Set your watches. 12 more to go. I'm actually feeling pretty okay.
1: Yeah?
0: Yeah. Where I'll be in like
1: the
0: 2 hours.
1: The motivation isn't quite getting to you yet.
0: Not quite. I think I'm working off of some adrenaline right now.
1: Oh, okay.
0: A lot has happened.
1: You just got to settle back into your groove now.
0: Exactly.
1: Get comfortable.
0: Into the groove. Mm-hmm. You want to move. In the family. we should do, well, I was gonna say we should do a groove theme. I don't know if I like all the groove songs though.
1: Mm.
0: What do you throw out a word? Somebody,
3: have you listened to The Pool?
0: No.
3: Austin-based band.
0: The Pool.
3: We listened to Dance It Down.
0: Okay.
3: I've played it before. I think like there's like an LCD sound system song, but that was inspired by, I think it was Jamaica Running.
0: I have Jamaica Resting.
3: Yeah.
0: Saved.
3: I don't remember what the difference between the two is, but shout out.
0: All right. Well, actually, let's hear Dance It Down.
1: Yes.
0: By The Pool right here.
1: Lovely.
3: Thank you.
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0: Dance Yourself Clean from LCD Sound System. And if you thought the song that came before it sounded familiar, you were not mistaken. That is right. The Pool, with their song Jamaica Resting, was the beat inspiration for the song Dance Yourself Clean. And The Pool, fun fact, is from Austin, Texas. So take that, LCD Sound System. I'm not sure that they ever really credited The Pool either, but if you look it up online, there's a video of one of the main dudes from The Pool doing the beat. He's like creating it, and it's totally the melody that they use in Dance Yourself Clean. So very interesting stuff. But yeah, do you have any insight on The Pool, DJ Microfiche?
1: I played them a long time ago on my show, so I don't have anything off the top of my nog. Mm-hmm. I just know that the album that it's off of, I think, was really hard to come by. I think it's still hard to come by. They did a vinyl press of it, I think, several years ago. Mm-hmm. I have not heard much about that since, but I think because of LCD Sound System, I think that's one of the reasons why there's been more attention on them.
0: For sure.
1: But yeah, Austin, 80s. Very, very innovative for its time. Very minimalistic. I really dig it.
0: Absolutely. It's definitely a cool one. Mm-hmm. And I love how dancey The Pool is, too. We were doing a little dance break out there.
1: Dancing outside down of the booth. In Austin Town, the song goes.
0: In Austin Town. It's so cool. Austin's just like boom. There's a great song you love. Mm-hmm. Boom, Austin. Someone wrote it from Austin. Or boom, it's about Austin. Mm-hmm. Or boom,
1: Austin incepted Town.
0: Austin Town. But yeah, we're gonna keep it rolling here. I think we're getting into a weird eclectic electronic hour. So to be continued with music from Mark Mothersbaugh
1: oh my gosh.
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1: Trying to get more Chinese this year? 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
2: Sit down. 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
4: You said 28 or 26?
2: 23.
4: Okay.
2: Yep.
4: Mm-hmm. Okay, 23 minutes of beautiful, beautiful music.
2: Yep. I done listened to, you're about to listen to something that made, that will make your liver quiver, your bladder splatter, and buddy, it'll make your big toe shoot straight through your boot. So, that's all I'm going to say. Have a great time. We'll see you on the other side.

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1: 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The sky was black and bright with stars. 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

0: That's a funny ending there with Daedalus, Bright Stars on KVRX 91.7. We're 13 hours in, my friends, and it's gonna get weird soon. Got some good vinyl coming your way, courtesy of me and DJ Beechner. And I guess we should take it away. What do you say?
1: Let's do it.
0: Let's do it, Huey Lewis. All right, here it is, Heat of the Moment on KVRX 91.7.

0: 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This is RuPaul Charles, honey. 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
1: You ever put on a record and feel like it was trying to tell you something? 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
2: Hey, we're back on air. It's been a while. It's been a while
3: since
2: we've been hearing a lot. Been playing vinyl, if you didn't know out there. What did we hear, DJ Beechner?
3: Oh, goodness.
2: lock in.
3: Acid Dad, The Police, The Gories, Shame, Yard Act.
4: The Jam.
3: That's what I was trying to think of. The American Breed.
2: Mm-hmm.
3: That might be it.
2: Some great bands.
4: Mm-hmm.
2: Great bands. We're trying to keep the energy up. Trying to. As I say that in the most lackluster way.
4: You know, I'm going to say the energy's here.
2: The energy is here. We've got some lamps on.
4: Yeah.
2: The Walter Cronkite newscast of Watergate is outside the window right now in classic KVRX form.
4: Wow. Mm-hmm. So just from real-time stuff, I think, too. Like, the older things, too. Yeah.
2: Yeah.
4: It's a real grab bag. It's really cool.
2: And...
4: That is pretty cool.
2: It is. It's pretty great. And if you're just now tuning in, we're almost reaching the 10 o'clock hour where we'll be hitting the FM airwaves soon.
3: What happens after that?
2: Safe harbor!
4: Pew, pew, pew.
2: We can play bad words. Not like we haven't accidentally already.
3: We haven't.
4: We haven't. Zero bad words thus far.
5: Must have been the wind.
2: But yeah, it's been a great time. Does anyone have any words?
3: 6-7 o'clockalypse. So it's like 6-7 plus apocalypse.
2: Okay.
3: 6-7 o'clockalypse.
2: Okay.
4: I'm kind of curious as to what exactly that means.
3: Well, it's 6-7 clock it and apocalypse. It's a wombo. 6-7 o'clockalypse.
4: Okay, but what is the clock and apocalypse?
3: When you just clock the 6-7 because it's an apocalypse.
4: Because it's an apocalypse. Yeah. Okay.
3: Yeah.
2: Oh, of course.
3: Yeah.
4: All right.
2: Tough
4: yeah.
2: crowd tonight.
4: I feel like I'm kind of grabbing hold of what you're meaning.
2: Mm. Yeah.
5: Firmly grasp it.
2: Firmly grasp it. But yeah. DJ Beechner, you want to hit that start over there?
3: Comes Wednesday,
2: mm-hmm.
3: my dudes.
5: Oh, man.

0: still kicking.
1: All right, team. We are back, and we have a new visitor here.
2: Hello.
1: It's DJ Tower Gnome.
2: That's right, the one and only.
1: Very
2: happy to be here, supporting my good friend DJ John F. Spinity, and with everyone else here, I'm very, very happy to be spending some time here in the booth right now.
1: Thanks for being here, brother.
2: Of course.
1: We've been hearing some more vinyl here on KVRX. We are almost on the FM airwaves and into Safe Harbor, which I'm very excited for. But yeah, it's been going crazier and feeling a bit crazier. Almost at 14 hours here.
3: Oh, I just got money.
1: Oh,
3: sorry.
1: Whoa.
3: $19.
1: What?
2: Hey. How'd you get $19?
3: It was tips from work.
1: Oh, sweet. Nay. Oh. Cha-ching.
3: Okay. Sorry, keep going.
2: Okay. I'm kind of jealous. Like, I would like some extra tips. I would love that.
3: Yeah.
2: At my internship, we never got paid. So
1: oh, no.
2: We would only get paid in food. So
1: well, that's better than nothing.
2: I guess, but, you know.
4: But still.
2: It was only during a certain part of the year that we would. Yeah.
1: Paid in WOIMS.
5: It's a touch sad.
2: Yeah.
1: Yeah.
4: Paid an experience.
1: Yeah. There's a lot of internships like that, I fear.
5: Listen, we're not going to pay you, but we'll give you this sandwich.
1: Yeah.
5: Eat up.
1: How about this Italian sub?
2: Ooh.
3: Yeah.
1: No thanks.
2: Once we got PF Chang's at my internship, like all expenses. All right, so
5: well, actually,
2: like,
5: that changes everything.
4: I do mess with some PF Chang's. Mm. Yeah.
1: As the Mongolian beef.
2: I'm more of the Chang spicy chicken type guy.
1: Oh, I haven't had that one.
2: With a bowl of hot and sour soup.
3: Mm. Yeah.
1: The garlic
4: that
1: noodles.
4: Really good right
2: Ooh,
4: now.
2: Those are good.
1: Mm-hmm.
2: Maybe I'm just hungry. Sorry for bringing up food.
1: No.
4: No, this is...
1: Be there again soon.
2: Yeah.
1: I know, I'm like, dude, does one eat throughout the wee hours of the night in this
4: it's
1: situation?
4: Necessary.
5: You like, get to
1: probably.
5: Have very interesting... Like middle of the night snacks.
1: Mm-hmm.
2: Yeah. Yeah. Ever heard of a midnight snack? I mean, that's
1: yeah.
2: a perfect
1: yeah.
2: time to do that.
4: It's
5: You're
4: like
5: have
4: exactly
5: like pickles and peanut butter and something weird like
1: yeah.
5: that.
1: Yeah,
3: that's a goated sandwich. I've had it
1: sandwich.
3: Before.
2: Sandwich.
3: Yeah.
2: I don't think I've ever had
3: peanut that. Butters and pickles.
5: Alongside
1: what? Peanut butters.
5: A peanut butter sandwich and then a little pickle.
2: Well, see that.
3: No,
2: makes sense.
3: You have to combine them. It's euphoric.
2: I don't know about that.
3: Third grade. Let me take you back. That I
1: oh,
3: specifically
1: my
3: asked my mom for a pickle. Peanut butter sandwich, it was so good.
5: I will say this, peanut butter sandwich, Cheetos in the middle,
1: Whoa.
5: And then a pickle on the side.
3: All right.
1: At
3: you
1: the
3: lost
1: pool?
3: Me. I'm kidding.
2: I don't know.
5: No, that sounds delicious.
1: Or Doritos in your PB&J.
5: Oh.
3: What are we doing?
2: Crunch right there.
1: Oh, sorry, peanut butter pickle sandwich.
3: Well, PPB.
2: Yeah, well, speaking of, I mean, if you ever want like a very more interesting peanut butter sandwich, go what I like to call the route of the king.
1: Oh,
4: oh man.
2: You know, Elvis.
1: Marshmallow.
2: Oh, wait. Elvis, for those that don't know, Elvis Presley, the king of rock and roll, he would eat on the regular a fried peanut
1: oh,
2: butter
1: yes.
2: and banana
1: yes.
2: sandwich.
1: Now that's just decadent.
2: Yeah, it did have bacon in it, yes.
1: Yeah, with bacon,
4: wow.
1: that's
2: yeah,
1: right.
2: With bacon in it too. Like, it's absolute. I mean, I don't.
1: That's a heart attack waiting to happen.
2: I think it's in the sense of, like, you know, frying both sides of the
1: well,
2: sandwich, but.
4: That sounds kind of like county fair food, though.
2: It really does. Like, it
4: yeah.
2: sounds like something that I'll go get at the state fair when I go to
4: yeah.
2: go see OU, but.
4: Because they'll fry anything there.
2: No, yeah, you're right.
4: Yeah.
2: Like, anything and everything. Like, actually, I went to the state fair
4: mm-hmm.
2: This past semester, and what they had over there was some fried, oh, let's see, hold on. They had fried deviled egg sliders.
1: Whoa.
2: So, it was like a cheeseburger
1: Yo.
2: Slider with two fried deviled eggs as buns with cheese and bacon on the patty.
5: You know, I'm a fan of anything deviled egg. So.
2: I love deviled eggs.
1: Me
2: too.
1: You
2: ever had the fried deviled eggs at
3: so,
2: Lucy's?
5: No, never.
2: Go do that. Do that. It's
5: do
2: really
5: that.
2: Good.
3: Hmm. Fried truck.
2: Not call
3: fried
2: to action. I'm
3: nuts.
2: Telling you over here.
1: Have you heard of fried beer?
2: Specifically.
1: They do that at the fair. I don't know how that happens.
3: That sounds like
4: yeah.
3: pain.
1: That does sound like pain.
4: Yeah.
3: That sounds awful.
1: But fried Oreos.
5: Oh, fried Oreos?
2: Oh.
5: Don't get me started.
1: Fried
2: Twinkies?
1: Ooh.
2: Fried Twinkies.
5: I feel like, honestly, the Twinkie texture is already almost
3: fried. How would they do fried beer?
1: I don't know.
3: Because, like, you can't just pour, like,
1: beer into oil.
3: It's probably just yeah.
2: Well, yeah, you ever hear a beer battery?
3: Start.
2: Like, that's how it works.
3: Yeah.
1: Well, but like I think they're liquid filled.
3: Oh.
1: Like
3: man.
1: Little hot, like Tostinos style.
5: What?
2: Well, then it's not actually beer then that they're battering.
1: I think. Well, we should look this up and tell the audience.
2: No, you're right.
1: After some investigating.
2: Because if it's not that, then I feel like that could be a good lawsuit for false advertising.
5: We're going to get down to the bottom of this, guys. Don't you worry.
1: We will. In the meantime, please welcome DJ PNG.
4: Pew, pew, pew.
3: Hello.
1: Hello.
4: Hey.
3: Hi.
2: How you doing?
3: I'm doing good, boss. Everyone, stay tuned. There's some good stuff coming up, I think.
1: Oh.
5: Hell yeah.
4: Oh, man.
2: I know that there's some good stuff coming up.
1: The pressure's on. What if I told you I don't have anything planned right now? No, I'm kidding.
4: The show is our oyster.
1: We could go in a very weird direction.
5: I say we should.
1: A peculiar direction.
4: Ooh. Oh.
2: Because...
0: That's peculiar.
1: That is peculiar.
3: We could listen to a record.
1: We
3: like
1: don't
3: top
1: have
3: to bottom.
1: One. That's true. Mm. Well, we're doing that with Abbey Road.
4: Mm.
1: At the very
3: end. But there's
1: end.
3: So many other records in the world.
1: Well, what do we want
5: to
1: listen to?
5: Did I mention that we have a Fugazi record?
1: Yeah, it is. Yeah. We do.
4: Hold on.
1: It's over yonder, I believe. What's your, do you guys have a go-to album that you like to listen to top to bottom?
2: Let me think. Well, lately the album that's been like that for me has been Chromacopia, Tyler the Creator. I mean, it's one of my favorite albums. It's not my favorite album, but it's one of my favorites that I know that I can just every time just like listen from Saint Chroma all the way to how does it go? It's like Find My Way Home or something like that.
1: Mm-hmm.
2: Or I'll Help You Find My Way Home. I don't know.
1: I like Judge Judy and Sticky.
2: Really, those are some really good songs on there.
1: Mm-hmm.
2: But
3: have you played any Geese yet?
1: I have not.
5: Have you played any
3: We
5: Viagra
3: could do Getting Boys? Killed.
1: No, I have a Viagra Boys album. Okay, so we're gonna play some required listenings, and then we'll hop back on with some intermittent music, and then... we'll figure our stuff out here. We'll see you on the other side.
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8: KVRX would like to acknowledge that our station and meeting places are on the indigenous lands of Turtle Island, the ancestral name for what now is called North America. Moreover, we would like to acknowledge the Alabama Cushara, the Caddo, the Carrizo Come Crudo, the Kualitecan, the Comanche, the Kickapoo, the Lipan Apache, the Tonkawa, and the Isleta del Sur del Pueblo, and all the American Indian and indigenous peoples and communities who have been or have become a part of these lands and territories in Texas.
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0: All right. We got a full house in here right now. Would everyone care to reintroduce yourself or introduce yourself?
1: I guess we can go like counterclockwise. Mm-hmm.
2: I'm DJ Beechner.
3: Oh my god, there's a lot of mics. There's too many people and not a lot of mics. Mm-hmm. This is DJ Microfiche. Hello.
1: You got right here, DJ Tower Gnome.
4: Woo! And I'm your average Joe Michaela.
0: Big Mike.
4: Big Mike. Yes, I forgot we reintroduced that as me.
5: DJ Yeo.
6: And DJ PNG.
0: All right. This is... I'm so used to just being me on my show, so this is kind of like... This is a little strange for me, but I love it. I love it a lot. Thank you all for being here. And if you're just now tuning in, we were on the FM airwaves. Gosh darn it.
4: Woo!
0: Woo!
1: Yay!
0: It is hour 14 in 15 minutes of my 24-hour special. My name is DJ John F. Spinity, and very happy to be playing all this music for you guys. We just heard the beginning, few songs of the 3D Country album by Geese, in my opinion, better than Getting Killed. If you want to sue me, feel free to call in 512-495-5879, but I'm going to stand by that. And I think we're going to take this show into the depths of hell for a little bit. With some metal, the metal, if you catch my drift, on KVRX. Stay tuned.

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1: We are back.
0: We're that, back.
2: We are back.
0: In business.
2: Yes, who's wait. Back?
0: What?
2: Back wait, again.
0: Wait. What was that?
2: Spinity's back. Spinity. Tell a friend.
0: What?
3: That's good.
0: It's a great little jingle.
2: Yeah.
0: Yeah, we just heard Phantom Pain by Leprous. I believe DJ Tower Gnome suggested that one.
2: Yep, I heard it from our, I committed a little sacrilege the other day, unfortunately, but from how I learned this song. I listened to our neighbors to the east or northeast, I don't know which direction they're in, but.
0: College Station?
2: Yeah.
0: Is that more south?
2: Is it more south or is it like just eastward?
0: It is?
2: It's eastward, that I do know.
0: I feel like I always think it's like down south.
2: Nah, I don't think so. Like they're just like eastward. They're like that way, I think.
0: Yeah.
2: But anyway, yeah, I listened to our neighbors over at KANL

0: a.m. at a College Station. wait. Yeah, our neighbors over there at K-A-N-M, College Station at A&M.
1: Oh,
0: yeah,
1: shoot.
0: I apologize. But I tuned into a really good show, actually, when I tuned in. It was the show called 10 Inch Nails.
1: Great name.
0: Yeah, they're an all-metal show. So, like, but the difference between them and us is that they actually do play the hits all the time.
1: That's right.
0: Yeah. So, like, they don't play, like, you know, our none of the hits all the time. They are all the hits all the time over there. So,
1: lame.
0: Like, yeah, so
1: lame sauce.
0: So they just play, like, you know, your Linkin Parks, your Ghosts, all that stuff, like, on the regular. But it's always a good selection of music. And well,
1: oh yeah.
0: The other night when I was listening, I heard that song. So that's where that recommendation
1: came
0: from.
1: It's a cool one.
2: Ooh la la.
0: It is. It's not bad. I really like it.
1: Yeah. I feel like it's a very metal name.
0: Mm-hmm.
1: Phantom Pain by Leprous.
0: Yeah, that's a good Metal Gear game too.
1: Yeah, there you go. Before that, we heard Steel Spine by Locked Shut. No, who recommend that one? Recommended?
3: Not me.
0: I don't remember.
1: All right.
0: Was that like a?
1: Might have been Dylan's.
0: That's what I was thinking. Yeah.
1: Well, excellent work. Before that, we heard from Speed out of Australia. They're really cool. I got to see them open for Turnstile.
0: Ooh.
1: And I got ripped away from my friends in the pit.
0: Oh my God.
1: Never saw them again until I did find some people. I found DJ Rachie, and we, the whole time, for like the majority of the rest of the concert, we were behind a guy in a fedora.
0: Oh. Well, was he more like fancy with the fedora, or was one of those like madame type stuff, you know?
1: No, he was he was like rock with it.
0: Ah, okay, I see.
1: It's a very unique vibe. I got a boomerang of it. Like, he was like moving his hat. It was just, it's something I'll remember forever.
2: Still,
1: that concert was crazy.
2: That's very ambitious to even bring any hat to a show like that.
1: Truly. Mm-hmm. Yeah. And I guess you got to bring a short stack hat, cuz you don't want to Abraham Lincoln hat out there, or 10 gallon.
0: No. At least it wasn't a Discord mod.
1: Yeah. Have you guys ever been to like a crazy show and just gotten torn up in the pit? Do you have any good like pit stories?
0: I don't really do pits, but I remember the last time that I was at a show with a pit was actually, funny enough, speaking of Linkin Park, the Linkin Park show that happened last year here at the Moody Center.
1: Oh, whoa.
0: They had a pit there in the the general section.
1: Mm-hmm.
0: And it was absolutely insane. Like, they were going crazy in there. Like, it looked like a good time. Unfortunately, I wasn't able to join in. I probably would have for that. But I was in not the nosebleeds, but like the middle, like the first like regular bowl, the lower bowl.
1: That's a good spot though.
0: Yeah, it was a very good time. But one thing I do remember from that pit though was that there was this guy that had brought a dolphin, like an inflatable dolphin. It was just going around the whole pit the whole show.
1: I love that.
0: It was so much fun. I liked that. Was a very interesting pit.
1: Gotta bring the vibes up.
2: Honestly, I really enjoyed the Idols pit.
1: Ooh,
2: that's a way back in the day draw.
1: Oh my gosh.
2: From when Miss John F. Spinity over here took me.
1: Yeah, we
2: Big
1: saw
2: Mike
1: Idols.
2: Over to see Idols for the very first time.
1: That it was
2: a lovely pit experience, you know?
1: And yeah, there was someone in like a Bucky's costume, right?
0: That yes. is so
1: Or no,
0: cool.
1: no, no, Pikachu.
2: Yes,
1: it was an inflatable Pikachu.
2: Pikachu
1: costume. We gifted them a Bucky's shirt.
2: Yes.
1: I remember that. It was really, really cool. I, yeah, that Pikachu person, they seem very small, like in there, like a child was in there, but they were like bopping around and like crowd surfing.
2: They were having a good old time.
1: Good old time. And I think the singer picked him up too, right?
0: Oh.
2: Yeah, I think they eventually got on stage.
1: Mm-hmm. Pretty sick time. I'll never forget my first Idols concert either too. That was like my first time in a pit. I was first barricade at Stubbs, never gone to like a rock or punk or like any kind of show like that before. I was still in high school, and it was just like the most exhilarating feeling ever, like just getting smashed against the barricade and like screaming your favorite songs. It's such a good feeling, and Same with Turnstile too. Like the first time, I don't know if you guys are Turnstile fans, but first time I ever saw them was also at Stubbs, and I was also still in high school, and I like remember being so squashed in the crowd. It was like third row. Like it felt like I was levitating the whole time. Like wow. The crowd was just moving like in this wave motion. I digress, but yeah, you're a Turnstile fan too?
3: I used to listen to them a lot, mm-hmm. but not so much now. Was that before they went like mainstream? You know how some like pretentious fans are like, you know, they went soft.
1: It was before their Never Enough album. Oh, okay. I think it was maybe Mystery. It was really cool. Or no, it was their Glow On album, which was like 2021. Yeah. So I guess like when they started.
3: No, but it still goes hard, I'm sure, the pit.
1: So. Yeah, it was so sick. Nephew, have you?
4: At Levitation's Halloween Freakin', the Machine Girl set.
1: Oh, an evil pit.
4: I waited since like for like basically the entire day to get there. And I mean, being short, you kind of get a lot of like sweat drenched shirts in your face and mm-hmm. hella elbows. Mm-hmm. Yeah.
0: Yeah. Why do you think I don't engage in pits? Because I'm short, man.
1: No.
3: Don't let that stop you.
1: Yeah.
0: Well, and I also have glasses. That too. That. And,
1: put some
0: you know
1: goggles
0: what?
1: On.
2: Who needs to see in the pit?
1: Yeah. Yuck. No, I'm kidding. It is, yeah, I think I will say I feel very thankful to be a woman because like, I feel like you do get privileges like being in the pit sometimes if the crowd is really nice, like mm-hmm. they'll just be like, you want up to the front? And you're like, yeah, man, please. Like, I would love that.
2: Yeah, a little concert courtesy. Yeah.
1: A little concert courtesy. Yeah.
0: Well, you know, at least
2: have to say. Did not experience that at the Garden.
1: Oh.
2: Did not experience that with the Garden fans.
1: Talk about evil crowd.
2: Evil
0: really?
2: Crowd.
1: Evil.
2: Stinky crowd.
1: Stinky.
2: Worst smelling crowd I've ever been to, but man,
1: messy.
2: Do I love that music.
1: I am a Garden fan.
3: No, but like the sweaty ones.
1: Oh. Yeah. Yeah, I don't sweat. So. No, I'm kidding.
0: Actually, it's a genetic disorder. DJ Spinity cannot actually sweat. It's a genetic disorder.
1: I wish that were true. No, it's just like I was talking about this with a friend yesterday too, like all of the bands with an internet presence, it's kind of hard to enjoy yourself because sometimes people are just there for like one song or something.
0: Yeah. Right.
1: And like they just don't give a hoot about anything else.
0: Unfortunately.
1: Parker.
5: Oh, hello.
1: Parker. Hello.
5: Come on in. What's
4: yeah.
5: the discussion?
4: No, I mean like at 21st show, like they were throwing me around. Like this is one specific guy that just kept throwing me to the floor, and then once I pushed back, he was like, dude. You took that like a champ.
1: What?
4: He like started congratulating me like, oh man, you're a rock star. And then he like gave me his Instagram kind
1: of and the camaraderie, I guess. Yeah.
2: You know, I will say this: if I'm gonna be thrown anyway, I would prefer to be thrown up. You know, like a beach ball. Toss me around, guys.
1: Yeah.
5: That actually sounds really fun, though.
2: Yeah.
5: I you know what? Actually. For the next ever show that I'm at, if I lose like a couple pounds, then maybe I'll do that because I don't want to have to crush.
2: You know, find the biggest guy you can find and say, "Hey, lift me up."
1: Mm-hmm. Mm-hmm.
5: It's like
1: you'd have to
5: you
1: be obliged.
5: You do it.
1: Yeah.
2: Yeah.
1: Have you guys ever crowd surfed, like for reals?
0: No, I wish.
6: I hope someone crowd surfed.
1: Oh, well, same.
2: Yeah, I have also helped, but it has always led to a kick in the face.
5: Yeah. There you go.
1: Yeah. And sometimes it's just so crazy. Like, sometimes I'll just, like, duck because, like, they've got enough helpers, but it's, like, looking like they're going to fall or something. Yeah. You just go underneath everyone.
6: Well, that was at the Frost Children concert.
1: Oh.
6: Lulu was crowd surfing, and Lulu got, like, on top of me. Everyone around me is taller than me. They let them drop on me to hold all Lulu's weight.
1: No.
6: And I was like,
1: like ballerina.
6: Yeah.
1: Oh.
5: It's crazy.
1: It's just Concerts are such an organism. Yeah. I love it.
2: Completely. That's half the fun.
1: I actually, with that being said, I would love to play a song that has a very specific mosh from an Austin band I really love, Rickshaw Billy's Burger Patrol. I got to see them at Levitation this year, and I had never seen them before. It was the most exhilarating moment of my life to finally get to see them, because their sound is just awesome alone. But, like, to see the camaraderie of their fans choreographing this whole mosh to this one song was just absolutely phenomenal. So, without further ado, I'll come back with the story afterwards, but you should hear the song first. It's Gravedigger from Rickshaw Billy's Burger Patrol, right out of Austin on KVRX.

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1: Don't fuck with us.

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1: Hello.
2: Howdy.
3: Hello.
4: Oh my gosh, that lovely, lovely Stuck by Limp Bizkit. So, all-time favorite right there.
3: Thank you very much.
0: Oh my gosh.
3: I really appreciate it.
2: Sounds, like an angel.
0: That's literally Fred. Fred, welcome.
5: Yeah, he just came in the booth. What do you think, Fred? What do you think of this whole situation?
3: I think it's great.
0: Oh my gosh. Ladies and gentlemen. I can't even.
3: Ladies and gentlemen, introducing DJ John F. Spinity.
0: Whoa.
4: That's pretty good.
3: And the senior sign-off.
0: And the hot dog flavored water.
3: And the hot dog flavored water.
0: And don't forget the chocolate starfish.
3: And the chocolate starfish.
0: Jeez Louise.
2: And I saw the TV glow.
0: It's like I'm in Disneyland right now.
5: If I had known that I should have started practicing that a lot sooner, because then I probably could have done like an ad as like Fred.
0: You should do a fake sweeper.
2: Ooh, that would be freaking sweet.
5: I guess like I could just send it into Brie. I'm like, hey Brie, I know I'm not affiliated anymore, mm-hmm. but like, you know what? Here, just throw
0: it
5: this
0: don't
5: into
0: matter.
5: The auto.
0: Just
5: like,
2: throw it into the mix.
0: I know we have a Gorillaz one.
6: Yeah.
0: And the Harry Styles one.
5: Harry Styles, that's my favorite one. And Abe did that, I think. Right?
0: No, Riley did.
5: Oh,
0: Riley.
5: That was Riley.
0: Yeah, and the haters will say the Timothy Chalamet one is fake.
6: Hey, that's not fake. I was there.
5: Mm-hmm. Oh, yeah. There's video evidence. There's
2: shout
5: video
2: out KPRX 107.
4: The story.
0: Yes. Yeah, KBRX.
2: KPRX 107.
0: 107, let's go. KBRX 107, let's go.
5: I don't think I've actually.
0: We should. It's pretty funny. Whoever edited it did like a Marty Supreme song.
5: Yeah, so funny.
0: Mixed
5: and
0: in.
5: Did any of y'all actually
0: Marty
5: see
0: Supreme.
5: That movie?
0: Yes.
4: I just recently did.
5: What do you think?
4: I thought it was all right.
5: I thought it was surely
0: it.
5: Something.
0: Sure. I liked it.
5: Yeah. I did
4: know,
5: like it, but it was just wild.
4: It did not
0: it was
4: have
0: wild.
4: That wow factor for me, but I also did not see it in theaters. So that could have
2: been
4: one.
0: It was pretty awesome in theaters.
5: Yeah.
0: Like the soundtrack alone is really good.
4: I think unfortunately the Chalamet face has just become too big.
0: Yeah.
4: It's like I can't really see him as a character anymore.
0: No.
4: It's just I see Chalamet.
5: Well,
0: that's how he's always been to me. Like,
6: well,
0: I don't know.
6: Call Me by Your Name versus now. There's a difference.
0: There
4: very
0: is
4: different
0: a difference.
4: Individuals.
6: Yes.
4: You know?
0: That's fair.
5: I could make the same argument for like some certain other people. Like, for example, I don't know if you ever got to see Iron Lung, Markiplier's movie.
4: Can't say.
5: No.
2: Yeah, well,
4: Markiplier. Deep cut.
5: Yeah, it's good. Well, it's because, well, long story short, a while ago, Markiplier played this game called Iron Lung, where like you're a prisoner, you get sent into an ocean of blood, and like in this iron submarine, and you're just looking around for stuff. And well, he made a movie out of that, and I went to go see it opening night here in Austin, and
0: not front row.
5: But it was good. I liked it, but it was just so weird seeing this guy that I watched on YouTube for like my entire life, Markiplier, like, hello everybody. Like just seeing that guy on the big screen, like acting like a prisoner or something. I'm like, that is so weird. Cause like it took a little bit to try and get into it. Cause like at first it was like, oh, hey, Markiplier. Haha. And then, and then like later on it took a little bit to get into, but you know.
4: This is complete new news for me. I had no idea that this thing even existed.
5: Yeah,
4: so
0: me either, honestly.
4: I am, you know, wowed right now and slightly intrigued.
5: It's a good movie. I personally like it. I mean, it's a horror movie. But if, like, you're into slow burn horror, like, I really recommend it. But, yeah. I mean, you can't really watch it right now. It's not on, like, streaming, unfortunately, yet.
6: You
0: can't
6: order it yet.
5: So, like,
4: well, that's unfortunate.
5: Yeah, I mean, eventually it will be.
0: For the real
5: whenever
0: fans.
5: Whenever it does, like, I recommend it.
0: Interesting. I mean, it would you say it's comparable to finding out that like Joji was
2: Filthy Frank?
0: Yeah, Filthy Frank.
2: Well, everyone.
5: I don't think so.
0: Was it a different sensation?
4: Is that not part of his like mainstream lore?
2: Yeah,
5: well, yeah. Like most people know that he was Filthy Frank.
2: Do
5: like,
2: people know?
5: And Pink Eye.
0: I didn't realize that for a long time.
2: Yeah. Really?
4: Possibly a younger generation. I don't know.
0: Yeah.
5: Yeah.
0: Up and comers.
5: Yeah. Wow. I think like younger people won't understand. Well, first of all, they won't even know who Filthy Frank was. Like us, we're privileged with that cursed knowledge. But
0: no.
5: but like, eventually they will figure it out. It's kind of like. That's not a good example. But yeah, so it's It's very interesting, though, like, I guess finding out for the first time, especially like if you watched him growing up.
0: For sure. Yeah. It's I feel like that's our future, though. Like, you aren't YouTubers just actors now, like,
5: or directors too,
0: or musicians, or everything.
5: Yeah, like it's a good pipeline, I think, because mm-hmm. like then there's also, what's his name, y'all ever seen like that the Back Rooms, like, you know how there's a movie coming out?
0: Yeah.
5: Like, the guy who's directing it is the guy who actually made like the videos on YouTube of the Back Rooms. Like, the same guy. He's like, he's our age. He's 21, or like, he's 20.
0: I think he's 20.
5: Yeah, he's 20. He's like,
4: that
5: one of the youngest directors.
4: Is terrible. Mm-hmm. Oh yeah. My gosh.
5: But
0: I don't know. I kind of want to watch him.
4: Oh, I want to watch it.
5: You know, I'm going to go watch that stuff like opening night.
4: As a 20-year-old, I'm like, oh my gosh.
5: Yeah. It's like,
0: what,
5: hey,
0: you're
5: see.
0: Not 20?
4: I'm, no. He is a 20-year-old being, like, only just slightly older than that.
6: But that was, like Zed, though. Zed was, like, 19, 20 when he was, like, producing Art Pop for, like, Gaga. Like, it's, like, crazy.
0: That's awesome.
2: Art Pop mention,
6: I got
2: a DJ Red
6: draw.
0: Yeah.
6: You gotta do that, I guess. Just little facts, you know.
0: Kids are...
6: But it's crazy how young white people get into things.
4: Yeah. Mm-hmm. Right?
0: Yeah. I mean, I think that is one of the cool parts about living in this era of just like accessibility with like technology, things like that. Like,
6: yeah,
0: could be a SoundCloud rapper making it big. Like, that was literally Billie Eilish and Post Malone.
4: Oh, yeah. I mean, if you choose one route pretty early on, you can become pretty big by a very young age.
5: Yeah, like, especially if you like hone your craft and like, you know, you consistently practice and try to become better.
4: Yeah, how long does it really take to become professional at these things, you know?
0: A professional wienermobile driver.
5: There you go. See, that's one example.
0: Hone the craft of the dog.
6: Yes.
0: Well, I kind of want to take this music in a weird route now.
4: Ooh.
0: I guess
4: okay.
0: it's a little funky. It's a little electronic. If you were at the Hall of Freakin' show, you might have caught this band. I really like them. They're called Lip Critic from New York.
2: Ooh, and that's
0: not it. This is like their top song, but they have a new album that just came out that's really good. If you're into this, you may want to check it out. So without further ado, Milky Max on KVRX.

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0: All right. We are back on the darn airwaves. That band was Castle Rat. They're so cool. Have you guys heard of them before?
1: Mm-mm.
0: They're really cool. They also played Levitation this year alongside Blood Incantation, which was right before that, with Stargate, Tablet Number One, the name of the song. But Castle Rat is just so cool. They're headed by this lady who's got like beautiful, like curly Merida, like hair. Mm-hmm. It's like long ginger curly hair, and she wears like crazy chainmail, like medieval garb. And they do a lot of like theatrics on the stage.
1: Interesting.
0: It's very, very interesting vibe. She's very stoic, very cool. And Blood Incantation as well. I know we were just talking about it in the booth here, but talk about like a true like hair flipping like metal band. Yes. That was really surreal seeing them because I don't know if I really had ever seen like an actual like head turning like long haired band before them.
1: Yeah. Interesting.
0: Anyways,
2: I'm so scared of doing that. I with long hair, it's I just don't. My neck doesn't have the wherewithal to like withstand rotations like that.
0: Yeah.
2: I don't know.
0: That's gotta be.
1: Yeah.
0: Won't be in a shape or some pain. I don't know.
1: I don't know. It'd be pretty fun, low key. Yeah.
0: It would be fun.
1: I don't know.
2: Let's get it done.
1: They reminded me of a Portrayal of Guilt a little bit. The Blood Incantation.
0: Yeah.
1: I was like, that's so cool. I don't know.
0: Cool.
2: Interesting. Interesting.
0: My coworker Jerry's walking over here right now. Apparently, I just saw

0: walking over here right now. Apparently, I just saw. So I don't know. I don't know if you're listening, Jerry, but we're ready.
1: We'll be waiting.
0: We'll be waiting. And yeah, I don't really know where to take the rest of this hour. Should we get weird or?
2: Let's get even weirder.
0: Even weirder.
2: Is that possible? Have we reached max weirdness?
0: Max weirdness.
2: Not yet.
0: Dude, never. I don't even know. I've got some strange songs here that are long, but they're very different vibes.
1: What is that 3 a.m. vibe?
0: Maybe 3 a.m. vibes. Could this one? I have a 14-minute song with Julie Andrews and Carol Burnett. It's like a medley of the 60s. Aww. It's not at all like what we've been listening to. So maybe that's the kind of weird we need. Actually, I've got just the song. Okay. All right. We'll regroup. And yes. It's getting to that time of the night. Thanks for tuning in, everyone, and sparing with me. Whew, okay, here we go. It's almost midnight. Here is Martin Denny with a cover of a Beatles song, Taste of Honey, on KVRX.

sing a song for you, I would sing a song for you. If I could write a poem for you, I would write a poem for you. But my thing is words, words, words. And the danger is you might listen to them. In fact, you are listening to KVRX Austin, 91.7 FM, HD1 and HD2. And these words are spewed out by Nodwar, the human serviette. Do-do-loo-doo.

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0: And we're back on the KVRX airwaves. Hello. We've been here the whole time, though. This is the 24-hour special of That's Peculiar. And wow, I'm just... can't believe it's midnight already. We have some lovely DJs with us and a new character on the scene, Mr. Jerry Quijano.
1: Hi, Miley. Thanks for having me on. How's it going?
0: It's going swell. But as you know, and as I told you, I'm starting to hit a wall.
1: Yeah, you are. So. But I think you're handling it pretty well.
0: I appreciate it. I do appreciate it. You know, I think that these wee hours of the night call for some strange tunes. So yes. I've taken us in an exotica route for this next kind of hour theme.
1: Okay.
0: We're doing some random themes here and there just to keep things interesting. That one was Don't Blow Your Cool by the Caravels. Are you guys into exotica at all, or like lounge music, or...
1: I don't know that I've heard a lot of it, but I'm into learning something new this late in the evening. You know, I'm ready to be, I'm open to anything. I'm open to hearing something new.
0: Well, that's great to hear.
1: Do you listen to a lot of this kind of music?
0: I do. I do. I've been inspired by Jay Robillard of the Lounge Show on Co-op, where the phrase "Keep Boston Weird" was coined back in the day. If you were not familiar. He's a super, super swell dude, and a staple on like Saturday programming for Co-op. Been doing it since 1994. But anyways, he hosts a show featuring like lounge music, lot of things that kind of cropped up in the late 40s to like late 60s. Lot of just like kind of a lot of like other country inspired. Like white dudes just like, you know, playing like exotic music in quotes. So
1: sort of like Don Draper, what he imagines a faraway land would sound like.
0: Yeah. So it's not rooted in many great things, but I do think there's a charming quality to the sound. Yeah. And a lot of like early exotica kind of experimented with like high fidelity listening. It's kind of like encouraging people to really sit down, listen to a record at your party and such. So yeah, we'll actually hear from an artist right now from Mexico named Esquivel, who did just that. This one's called Bye Bye Blues on KVRX.

0: All right, and we're back here. It is 12:23 a.m. in the beautiful city of Austin, Texas. It's pitch black outside. Gone from a sunrise to a sunset to the midnight hours. And let's see, there's 1, 2, 3, 4, 5, 6, 7, 8, 9, 10, 11, 12 guests in the booth right now. Woo! Oh, man. I feel like I'm, you guys know, like the hands on a hard body competition. Just Jerry. I feel like I'm doing that right now with my mind. But thank you all so much for being here. If you don't know me, my name is DJ John F. Spinity out there. And this is the 24-hour senior sign-off special for That's Peculiar. And Mr. Jerry Quijano, to the right of me, has suggested that we do a lightning round of questions. And I'm going to try my best to answer. I'm feeling very delusional right now. Especially seeing 12 people in front of my eyes when it's normally just me in here at 8 a.m. So I guess without further ado, we'll send it down the line.
1: Hey, little lady baby here. This is Miley's bestie, and I have a good question.
0: What you got?
1: It's a hard hitter.
0: Ooh.
1: What are you going to miss most about hosting on the radio or here?
0: Oh, right, you're going to make me cry.
1: Well, let's get it going then.
0: That's a really great question. I think there's so many amazing things to love about being on the radio. It's crazy because, like, I started out in college just head first into radio too, which is pretty cool. It's the one thing I knew I wanted to do. So I guess I'll miss just, like, getting to share things with people, which I can do every day, you know, in like conversation, but it's not the same as like the intimacy of like yourself just talking into what you think is the void, but also the intimacy in that of like actually sharing a song or some words or conversation with, like, could be two people, could be one person, could be thousands of people. Like, you really have no clue who's listening. And I think that's kind of mystical, very special. And I like thinking that the audience is my friend. And so it's a little bit different compared to just like sharing something in conversation, one-on-one or in a group. So I think I'll miss like the magical elements of being on the radio and getting to like be at the helm of like sharing things with people. So yeah.
2: That was good.
3: I like that answer.
0: Thank you. Some yeah.
3: Does that mean it's my turn?
0: Yeah.
3: Okay.
0: Introduce yourself too.
3: Okay.
0: If you will.
3: Yeah. Hello. I'm Midori. I'm Miley's roommate. And I want to know what your favorite event has been at KVRX.
0: Whoa.
3: Most memorable.
0: There's been so many. Man, I was trying to rack my brain like last night too at our KVRX party. I think that one of my favorites was honestly this year at our new guild show. Like, our co-op parties are always a staple of the year. For a long time I was like very anti co-op because I didn't think it was for me at all. And I've learned to embrace the grunge over the years, and I think there's also something very special in just the sheer uniqueness of co-ops. And I feel like that new guild show for me in January this year hit at a very special time where I was feeling like such a spectrum of emotions and seeing like everything just play out and everyone have a fantastic time too. You guys were all there too, which was really special. And it was cool. Like, it was pouring rain that night also, and some random kid from like my high school yearbook class came up to me after the fire alarm went off and everyone ran out of the building and like only a few people were left, and he was like, hey, were you in Mr. Grummet's class in high school at Marble Falls High School? And I was like, that's really specific. Yes, I was. And when we, had a great time chatting. It was just very, very random night. And I think it was a very special time to see everything come together too. Mm. But yeah.
3: Good one. Awesome.
0: thank. The snapping. All. Yeah. I gotta get a picture of this. I'm very in it too. I gotta do like a pano. Oh, sorry, wow. Sorry. Here, you go for it, Courtney. Start moving around. Don't mind me.
4: Okay. I'm Courtney, Miley's roommate. So what is your go-to sharing song? Like what? Ooh. Like no matter who the person is, you just know like this is a universal like loved song.
0: Whoa.
4: That resembles your taste also.
0: Whoa, that's a hard question. A universally loved song. Let me go into my catalog here. I mean, I really love the Beatles. I feel like that's like so. Yeah, baby. I feel like that's so like mainstream though. People are like, yeah, I know the Beatles, man. I don't know. I like getting people onto the Monkees though, I will say. I don't know if anyone likes the Monkees in this room. Yeah, baby, yeah. Oh my gosh, sorry, side note. We played Daddy Wasn't There earlier from the Austin Powers soundtrack. We'll play it again after this, don't worry. So maybe I really like Last Train to Clarksville. Like I feel like it's just like a good like snappy fun song. Like it's got some good variety that I hope people would enjoy in any way they please. So I'll just say that one.
4: I'll give it a listen.
0: Yeah. Yeah, I can cue it up. Mm-hmm. Actually, let's do that right now. We'll take a break because we do have to play some ads. And I guess you all can tell me, or pardon, underwriting. We got to do some underwriting. Yeah, big radio coming in. But yeah, we'll regroup here in a moment. Thank you for that. Mm-hmm. Last Train to Clarksville by the Monkees on KVRX. Here we go.

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0: bet you the Ingol program directors will think it's a load of horse.
1: Just a perfect day. Drink sangria in the park. And then later, when it gets

0: And we're going back right now. To quote Lily. I don't know if you know this guy. His name is Lou Reed. You probably don't. Just kidding. You probably do. Of course you know Lou Reed. We just heard Perfect Day. And right before that, we heard Last Train to Clarksville from the Monkees, which was my answer to Courtney's question. We're back on the 24-hour special. The room has gone silent.
1: Woo!
0: Deafening. Oh my gosh. What do you guys think about the Michael Jackson movie?
2: We just came back.
0: Whoa.
3: So awesome.
0: It was awesome?
4: Really?
0: Surely you're lying.
3: You want to talk about it a little bit?
0: Fernie.
3: That was awesome. Well, Logan actually has real criticism, so I'll let her talk.
4: Well, I don't have real criticism. I just thought I was laughing too much at his voice the whole time, and I was like, I shouldn't be laughing at this. So bad. But he goes, man, you a doo-doo head.
0: Oh, MJ. What would we do without you? Okay, we'll have to debrief about this later. We're doing a question series currently, and it looks like Miss Bobby has moved up in the queue.
5: Sorry.
0: Here. What you got? It's a world divided. What? No. What? Hey! We didn't come here to clown around, guys. I'm kidding.
5: I'm curious.
0: Mm-hmm.
5: What your predictions for the ACL lineup are.
0: Okay,
5: feel like
0: Bobby.
5: You have, like, secret intel somehow.
0: I don't.
5: Mm-hmm. That's someone with secret intel to say.
0: Yeah, I don't have any intel. Well, that's a great question. I feel like

0: Well, that's a great question. I feel like I'm trying to think of names that have been really big lately. I would love Pink Panthers to play, although I won't be here, so.
1: Doesn't her dad work here?
0: Yes, yeah. I think her dad is a UT professor.
1: Yeah. That was like my freshman orientation. There was like a guy that like knew exactly.
0: Very weird. Very weird. Hashtag shout out Pink. maybe Slater. Been hearing a lot about Slater. Yeah. Been hearing a lot about Slater lately. I've also been hearing Amel and the Sniffers, which I think would be really cool. I love them. Amy Taylor is my spirit animal, so that'd be cool. I know. Actually, no, I can't say anything. Dang it, I'm sorry, I'm slipping up. No, that's all I'm gonna say. Really? That's all I'm gonna say.
2: Okay. You do know something, but you can't say
0: I'm it sworn right to secrecy.
3: Does it rhyme with shmoshery schmag?
0: No. No. Scuba, no. that's my prediction, though. Yeah, this is the kids are saying scuba. This is like a new thing.
1: The kids.
0: for audio learners out there, I don't even know what this means. I shouldn't say anything. Okay.
3: Doesn't Nick Wilde from Zootopia do it?
0: Lily. Okay. We're gonna go on. Thank you so much, Bobby. I hope that helps your speculations. We'll find out Tuesday.
4: I know.
0: Right?
4: I'm excited.
0: Mm-hmm. What you got, Fern?
5: I'm DJ Fern Dog from KBRX. I'm Miley's assistant. And,
0: what? No, you're not.
5: What's your favorite Beatles deep cut?
0: Okay. I'm glad you're asking me this off the cuff because I have a I have an answer already lined up. It's The Inner Light. You can find it on their Past Masters album, Volume 1 and 2. It's really good, and we'll play it soon.
5: It's hard to find a deep cut, and that's so key. Yeah, I haven't heard that one.
0: You haven't, Mr. Beatle Man. I know.
5: What's your favorite Beatle?
0: Oh, you know, for the longest time, I've always said it's Ringo.
5: The no-no song?
0: No, I don't. No more.
5: I don't.
0: Yeah. He's such a card. I've always said Ringo, but honestly, my honest answer is George.
1: John.
0: Oh, okay. What'd you say, Roop?
5: Get this man a true.
0: Oh, yeah. True to George. Georgie. yeah, I would say George. What? Who's your favorite Beatle?
5: Me?
0: Don't say John.
5: No, it's actually not. When I was little, it was. I dressed up as him for Halloween.
0: Aww.
5: When I was like in fourth grade. But it'd probably be like Paul. That's like an easy answer.
0: Paul's awesome, though.
5: Yeah.
0: Paul's really awesome. I love all his sound effects.
3: My favorite
0: Beatle,
3: Selena.
0: Selena?
3: What? No, I'm
0: just
3: kidding. Yoko
0: answer. Yoko. That'd be Jody Denberg's favorite Beatle. No, I'm kidding. Probably not. I'm just saying stuff. Thank you, Fernie.
5: No
0: thank
5: problem.
0: We'll do one more and then we'll cut to that Beatles song.
3: Oh, I don't know. I look it up. Yeah, I have one.
0: Okay.
6: Hello. My name is Ashley. I'm also Miley's roommate. Miley, my question for you is, what's been your favorite caller? Like someone who's called into your show?
0: Oh. That's a really good question. Honestly, so I've had a lot of repeat callers. That's the beauty of having an early morning show. And that's why I've kept the time too, because like I didn't want to let people down.

0: around if I move times. Because I've started building a little fan base. And so I've had a couple repeat callers. There's a guy that always calls in. He's like, hey, it's old guy. And I'm like, hey, you don't sound very old. Like, who are you? It's a lot of old dudes who are just like, dang it, I haven't heard that song in 20 years. That was cool, man. Keep it cool, kid. A lot of that. We had a guy from Connecticut today call in twice. And he, I just remembered something really good. So that guy called in from Connecticut, really sweet. He found KBRX on like a college radio app randomly and was just tuning in. He requested a song for one of his pals that had passed away, who was like a administrator at a community college here. Really cool. He was very touched by that. But I'll never forget, I don't remember the song I played, but it was a really rainy morning, very early, like, I think it was like a 7 a.m. time slot. And this girl had, like, called in and said that, I'm going to totally butcher this story, but she called in and was like, thank you for playing the song you just played. What was it? I just, like, literally saw like my boyfriend from across the street was listening in, and I just like ran across the street in the rain and kissed him, and it was like the perfect song for like the moment. And so I don't know, that was just like really cool to hear, because like that's what you really hope for as a radio DJ, I would say, like the perfect song for the perfect moment. And there's a quote too that I really like that I don't know who said this, but it's like something along the lines of like, I turn my radio on and listen to what like God says, which I don't even think you need to be really spiritual to like feel it, but I feel like every time the radio comes on too, it's like there's some message, or like you turn on a TV show, you hear like one sentence, or it's just like just the right thing for the right moment that you need to like form a thought or like a realization in your head or a real memory. So I don't know, that was really special to me to hear that from her. Yeah, pretty cool.
1: Wow.
0: That's like a very poetic answer. But with that being said, I say we listen to the Beatles. What say you?
2: Yes.
0: All right, The Inner Light, this one's for you, Fernie, on KBRX.

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0: All right, we're back in action here in the wee hours of the night. How's it going, everyone? How are you feeling?
1: It's good, it's good.
0: Woo, woo, ow! Excellent.
1: I mean, this was like my time.
0: Really?
1: My first semester was 1 a.m.
0: Whoa. Yeah. How'd you do it?
1: It was nice. It was nice.
0: It was a great time.
1: I liked it. I think I did interim from like 1 to 3 as well.
0: Oofta.
1: Yeah. So it's like, I don't know. I'm a night person.
0: Okay. Yeah. Well, that's fitting then. That. That's good. That's good. Yeah. Man, I would much rather do 8 a.m. Truthfully. I feel like I get like crazy at this hour.
1: Mm.
0: Like spooky.
1: Well, that was one of the DJs as well that we had.
0: Mm-hmm.
1: Was a 3 a.m. It was Caitlin, I think.
0: Mm.
1: Yeah. And she had like a little gothic
0: kind
1: of vibe at 3 a.m.
0: Welcome to
1: so
0: the
1: cool.
0: Belfry.
1: Yes. Yeah. And I loved it.
2: I was there for the last rites.
0: Aww. Yes. That's so cool. And she had Lori on.
2: Really?
0: Yeah. Lori came out at like 3 a.m. to do the interview.
1: Oh my gosh.
0: In true goth fashion.
1: Yes.
0: Yeah. Came out of the coffin. Talking about Lori G, Lori Gallardo, of course.
1: Yes, yes.
0: I know her.
1: Miley question. Let's go for it.
0: Okay.
1: If you could do anything over again with KVRX, what would you do?
0: Whoa. Honestly, I would do more events. Mm. I actually was very uninvolved my first year, believe it or not. I was very intimidated by the station manager's mod Bob at the time. like everyone just looked so like mod and like cool and kitschy and like way too awesome to talk to me. And so I think that's been my goal as like station manager too, to kind of like break the veil a bit, because that is an intimidating thing coming into the station. I mean, you're a freshman, Alex, like I'm sure you can attest to that too a bit.
1: Yeah.
0: Or to so I wish I did more, because I think it would have made me even more well-rounded in terms of what I know and love with the station. So, yeah, I could have gone to more concerts.
1: Yeah.
0: Mm-hmm.
1: I mean, that's what I've heard of, like, a lot of people talk about is, like, the concerts or just, like, the accessibility for things.
0: Yeah. And they were tough back then,
1: yes.
0: too. Like, our booking director was solid.
1: Yeah.
0: It was really crazy because that booking director, I think, was Jacob Zenner.
1: Mm-hmm.
0: Not Christina, not Moon Baby
1: not
0: at
1: Moon
0: the time. I don't think yet.
1: But
0: DJ Zenner was really cool. Whenever I had first found out about KVRX in high school, my senior year, I started like listening in on the stream when the sign offs were happening, and I happened to tune into his, and I actually still have it saved on my Spotify from May 16th, 2022. It was like just the most perfect playlist ever, like almost my music taste to a T. Like every time I would tune into KVRX, it was like a weird little like signal to me to be like, you belong here, like come on, come on. So really cool, and he booked some really killer shows. And like I was talking about the band Yard Act earlier, which I discovered on KUTX as a freshman, or no, as a senior in high school. I found out about KVRX through the show that they put on at Hole in the Wall featuring Yard Act. So it's really weird because KUTX connected me to that, which in turn led me to find out about KVRX. And then whenever I finally joined KVRX, I got my internship at KUTX through the station. So it's a weird full circle thing. Yeah. That was a long answer for that. But yeah. That's
1: nice,
0: what I would say.
1: Nice.
0: Yeah, man. What you got, sir?
3: Awesome. Hello, this is
0: Nephew.
3: DJ PNG. Go to hot dog order.
0: Ooh. Order.
3: Yeah.
0: So like I can create my own hot dog?
3: Anything you want.
0: Okay.
3: Far beyond reason.
0: Okay. It's going to be a sesame seed bun toasted with an all beef frank. All beef hot dogs are called franks, not wieners. They're different. They're just built different, Jerry. It's going to be that, and it's going to have pickles and ketchup and mustard and chopped white onions. Keep it simple, not grilled.
3: Delicious.
0: Mm-hmm. Actually, I'm going to return the favor and ask everyone their hot dog order now. So, what you got?
3: I'm not prepared for this.
0: You should know. Just answer what's in your heart of hearts.
3: What's in my heart of hearts? Maybe like kebab style. Ooh. Hot dog. So you like chop up the dog and then you like put it on a skewer.
0: Whoa.
3: That way. Yeah. And then you like drizzle some honey on it and then like grill that. And yeah, put some bell peppers on it too.
0: Grill that puppy.
3: Why not?
0: That's cool. That's a real hip hot dog.
1: I think, because I went to a hot dog stand the other day, so my answer has changed now. Because originally it would just be hot dog, bun, ketchup. That's it.
0: Whoa.
1: But I've been changed now. So now bun, hot dog.
0: Mm-hmm.
1: Bun needs to be slightly toasted.
0: Mm-hmm.
1: You know, maybe some butter, something
0: okay.
1: in there.
0: Okay.
1: Ketchup, onion, but white onion chopped up, right? Mm-hmm. And pickles. And that's it. Keep it classic.
0: That's pretty beautiful.
1: Yeah. No sauce. Ketchup.
2: Oh, ketchup.
1: You got to keep that ketchup on there.
0: Yeah.
1: Yes.
0: Yeah. Do you add ketchup to a lot of things? Are you like really into ketchup?
1: I am really into ketchup.
0: Me too.
1: Yeah.
0: Me too.
1: Yes.
0: Ketchup is very awesome. I know a lot of people have very hard opinions about that. Jerry's looking surprised over here. Okay, good. I was worried that you were like,
4: I'm team ketchup for sure. That's team good. Ketchup for sure.
0: What you got, Jerry?
4: I think for me it would be a chili dog, toasted bun. Also, I don't think I've ever had a sesame seed hot dog bun. I'm thinking about
0: it. Not even at Costco? They have the sesame seeds.
4: I don't think I've ever had a hot dog from Costco. I'm more of a pizza from Costco guy.
2: Yeah.
4: Sorry, I almost knocked over your water bottle.
0: Causing
4: but,
0: chaos.
4: Yeah, I would toast the bun.
0: Okay.
4: I would put the frank in the bun. Put some mustard along it.
0: Okay.
4: Then chili on top.
0: Mm-hmm.
4: And then maybe like a thin slice of cheese on top of it.
0: Ooh.
4: Right? And let the cheese melt on it, kind of like coagulate. And then...
0: Yeah.
4: Take it all.
0: Dang.
4: I'm getting hungry now that we're talking. About
0: I know.
4: This
0: here, I'm. My tummy's grumbling.
4: And we're talking about McDonald's and ice cream.
0: Yeah. I'm gluttonous in here.
5: Yeah, it's the munchie hour.
0: It's beautiful.
5: Well, I feel like I'm a kind of a hot dog connoisseur a little bit. I have a couple like favorites.
0: Oh. Back from the dead.
3: Wow.
6: Hello.
3: He was in
0: Hello.
3: He
0: was in
5: a new wiener on the scene.
0: A new wiener has pulled up to the scene. Grab your buns. It's gonna be a wild ride.
5: But so like classic dog. Yeah, I agree. Sesame bun, yes. Black sesames are like a bonus if that's on there also. Black and white sesame seeds. And then toasted, of course. Mustard.
0: Mm-hmm.
5: A slice, like a kosher slice of pickle. all beef hot dog.
0: Okay.
5: And I say grilled onions, yeah.
0: Mm.
5: But okay, if we're going like, crunchy granola route.
0: What?
5: There's an alternate option for hot dog. The veggie dogs at IKEA are really, really good.
0: Oh. Mm.
5: And they're veggie, and it's really interesting because it's like almost like gingery, like dumpling filling.
0: Wow.
5: And they do pickled cabbage and crispy onions on top.
0: That sounds good.
5: And it's really good. And spicy mustard. That's like... But I'm also, hot take, I hate ketchup.
6: Wow.
0: Hot take. I hate spicy mustard.
5: Oh.
0: Also, hot take. I've never had a chili dog or eaten at IKEA.
3: What?
5: Boo.
3: Boy,
0: I know. So you can sue me now.
5: I was already.
0: You
5: want to
0: sue me?
5: Call in
0: at 512.
5: Stamp the mark the time, man.
0: Right.
5: No, no, I don't.
0: Great.
5: Okay,
0: that's great, man.
5: Hate's a strong word, though. I'm retracting that.
0: Yeah, I'm sure I'd eat spicy mustard.
2: With all due respect, because somebody referred to ketchup and you said, I don't count that as sauce. So, like,
5: yeah.
2: Thank you. You have strong feelings.
5: I do, but the only ketchup I'll allow is Whataburger ketchup.
0: Okay.
1: Well, what Whataburger ketchup?
2: Spicy or no spicy?
1: Yeah.
5: Actually, just regular.
3: I'll
5: eat the spicy. I'll eat the spicy.
0: Now,
5: but
0: see,
5: just
0: this is something I don't understand.
5: You know, you're something I don't understand.
0: Okay.
5: I'm just kidding. I'm sorry.
0: I have no follow up for that. My family is from California. Sorry, this is going down a little side note. My family's from California. Whenever I was growing up, they dissed on Whataburger to the max. They're like, freak Whataburger.
1: Were they In-N-Out?
0: I don't understand
3: In-N-Out
0: what
3: down.
0: These Texans like about Whataburger. It's horrible. In-N-Out's where it's at, man. Yeah, dude. Like, that's literally how they talk. All sinister. And with a bunch of dudes and yeah mans. And so I grew up thinking, like, oh, well, Whataburger sucks. Like, why would I ever eat that? And then I had Whataburger and I was like, okay, this is fine. But I don't understand the ketchup. Like, why is that a thing? Like, it's just ketchup.
5: It's got a recipe, man. It's something different.
0: No, it's placebo, Lily.
5: It's more like oniony and vinegary.
1: No, they're
5: I don't
1: all
5: know.
1: Different. All fast food ketchups are all different.
5: Yes.
1: And you can taste it.
5: Yes.
1: The McDonald's ketchup is way different than Chick-fil-A ketchup, which is different than the Cane's. Even though they have the same kind of packaging. Mm. Not the same.
5: Okay, well, I don't know about
1: trust. No, trust. Trust. I know this. Because January, since it's gone, my allergies to the max. Couldn't taste, couldn't smell, nothing. But what I could taste, the Chick-fil-A ketchup.
5: What
0: in the world, Mark?
1: And trust me on it. I'm a ketchup connoisseur. I know this.
0: You know, I do trust your ketchup game. You were fighting pretty hard for the ketchup club over there. Okay. I'll accept it.
3: Three more.
7: I ran here to give my order. I'm prepared. You can go first.
8: Okay, what y'all know about a bratwurst?
3: Okay.
0: Is a bratwurst even a hot dog?
8: Is it? I feel like it is. Like, it's shaped like a
7: hot dog.
8: That's
7: awesome.
8: But if
7: you
5: eat it in a bun.
8: Yeah,
3: distant
8: eat
3: dog.
8: It. Toasted dog.
7: What are like?
0: I don't think I'd consider that a hot dog.
7: Of a hot dog? Cause it's a hot dog sandwich.
2: Why not?
8: I mean, I feel like it kind of is like a hot dog, but it's a bratwurst. It has a
7: no.
0: It's leveled up. It deserves the class of being called a bratwurst.
8: That's true. Honestly,
0: I think it's a cousin. It's like the cousin from out of town that you see like. Once a year,
8: the rich cousin.
1: Yeah, like
0: the rich cousin, the rich German cousin.
1: They're not the same, but they're like in the same thing.
0: What is this?
8: Broccoli and Brussels sprouts.
7: Didn't like
1: they're
7: a bunch of
1: the same family, but they're not the same vegetables.
7: Like
8: so
7: a bunch of
8: like
7: the same vegetable, different vegetables came from like the same plant.
0: I like the broccoli. Yeah,
7: so like, you know, they bred the leaves for spinach, the flower for broccoli.
0: Yeah, one grows naturally.
7: Yes, they are.
0: Oh, I was like,
7: you're just abusing me.
0: How is that?
7: Speaking to your
0: how is that coming out of the pig?
5: Hot dogs are natural.
0: The hot dogs are the natural ones.
5: Yeah, the hot dog tree from Pee Wee.
0: Okay.
8: The hot dog tree.
1: Was he you had a bratwurst from J2 Dining Hall?
0: Ooh, I've had.
8: Wait, what?
3: Only the finest.
0: I've had that before.
1: Like from J2.
8: Oh.
3: Yeah, let's get brats for J2, man.
8: That sounds horrible.
5: Brats at the dining hall?
1: Yes.
0: Yeah.
8: That's scary.
0: You remember that?
5: No.
0: What?
5: Well, the Germans tonight.
0: The Germans?
5: No, well, like, I feel like they did, like, a little cultural night.
0: Yeah.
5: It was like they had, like, brats and, like, sauerkraut.
0: Yeah, they
5: I
0: tried.
5: I remember they had a vat of sauerkraut. And I was like,
1: Well, see, that's a good thing in Alabama. There's like there's a place called Chris's Hot Dogs, and they do like sauerkraut, Chris's like sauce on there. Low-key kind of good. I think I got that. Because they do like an order of like you can get like the burger and the hot dog together.
8: Yeah. Oh my gosh.
1: They're real good. In Montgomery, Alabama, in like the capital.
0: Okay.
1: Shout out them.
0: Okay.
8: That sounds so
0: have you guys
8: good.
0: Had Portillo's?
1: Mm-mm.
0: Have you yes. heard of it? Yes. What you know about Portillo's?
5: It's overpriced.
0: Oh. Yeah.
7: Shots fired
0: at the Midwest.
2: Now we have to play sponsorship for
0: Portillo's. Yeah, dang it. I knew we shouldn't have accepted
5: you
0: that.
5: You gave them fuel.
0: All right, we do actually have to play some underwriting here soon. And we'll probably do a little bit of tunes, too. Yeah. So.
5: Is there a hot dog song?
7: Before we head out, mm-hmm. is a corn dog a hot dog?
0: No.
1: No.
7: No? Even though it has a hot dog in it?
0: No, that's a corn dog.
8: I think it might be a hot
7: dog. But there's a sausage in that there. But there's still bread.
1: And so it's a different type of bread.
5: Is it considered like a burrito?
7: Yeah. But there's the same hot dog.
0: In the burrito family, Lily. How dare you?
8: Isn't the burrito family?
0: Oh my god.
1: And it's on a stick.
7: If you put a stick inside of a hot dog, is it not a hot dog?
5: If you put a stick
7: inside
5: a burrito,
7: is it a corn
5: dog?
1: Maybe.
3: The dog needs to breathe, man.
0: You sick people.
3: I don't know.
1: We're abusing the dogs.
0: How am I going to explain this to my employer? All right, TBD on all this nonsense right after these brief messages.
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10: 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I love you.
11: Te quiero.

0: Raise your hand if you're an Austin Powers fan. Everyone in the room should be raising their hands.
1: I can't.
0: Gosh, dang it, Joel.
1: I'm a fan of his vibes. I don't know him personally.
0: I like his mojo, baby. Yeah. Wow, that was a very botched set of music there. Thanks for tagging along on that. Got more people in the booth now. Who we got?
2: I'm back. This is DJ Rap M.
0: Whoa, back from the dead. He was here at like...
2: around six.
0: Yeah, six.
2: Yeah, when the... Was it Egg?
0: Oh, yeah, the Eggman. Eggman. Yes. I can't believe that was yesterday now. Whoa.
3: Yep, no, we're in the home stretch.
0: The passage.
3: Almost only a quarter of the show left.
0: It's crazier.
1: Don't you know you have 30 minutes?
0: wow. Guys, I really don't know what to talk about anymore. I can feel my voice fading away.
4: Hello, it's Nephew. Wait, hold on. Do you want to say something?
1: You go ahead.
4: No, okay. One more Miley question.
0: Oh, okay.
1: I have another one after.
4: What do you want to be remembered for when you die?
0: Oh my gosh.
5: Wow.
0: Yeah, very light. Wow, that is a hard question.
4: Harshen the vibes immediately.
0: I think
1: free
0: I
1: for the vibes.
5: You should have gone first.
0: Free for the vibes. Well, I think I want to be remembered for like I don't know, just being a good influence to those around me by being myself. I don't know. Is that a weird answer?
4: It's perfectly okay. Apt.
0: Yeah. I would say that. Like it's been a long journey to find the center of Miley. I feel like I've always had a good feel for myself and like what I can bring into a room. And so I think just like really like being confident in that enough to like inspire others to do the same. Cause we're all unique individuals and we bring so much to the table.
2: Yeah.
4: Aww.
0: Boom McClat. That
6: was good. Yeah. Okay. My question is, what has been your favorite part of your senior sign off so far?
0: Wow.
6: What hour? What hour and what happened in that hour?
0: Honestly, having the Eggman here. That was like a dream come true. I'm just shocked that they even said yes. I thought like only one of them would show up and then all four of them showed up. That was really sweet and they came prepared. One guy had like a battery powered amp.
7: What?
0: Whoa. With him. And I even got to do like some very light sound mixing with the channels. I was like, all right, these guys' vocals are pretty hot. Let me turn it down. So that was fun to play that for a second. And to talk about the Beatles too, because I really love the Beatles. And I think that if you haven't gone to Beatle Bash yet, I highly encourage people to, because it's just, even if you don't like the Beatles, it's just cool to see like the room light up. It's all these like lovely old hippies and some youngsters in the mix too. Sometimes me as a youngster, and like the generational gaps are crazy, but everyone dances and sings and they bring like random percussion instruments. Like there's this guy named John who just brings like a tambourine sometimes and you're like, where the hell is that tambourine coming from? And then you just look over and

0: You just look over and like underneath the table, like right in the corner of your eye, he's like shaking it down there. And you're like, that's awesome. And then like they bring puppets and it's a whole thing. And so it's been really cool as a part of my college journey because I really love the Beatles. And I actually saw the Eggmen whenever I was in middle school and I was trying to learn how to play bass at the time. And I stuck one sticker on my bass and it was an Eggmen sticker. And lo and behold, here they are doing this. They've been doing this thing at New World Deli for like 12 years. And all the same people go every week. They all have the same dances and props. And they know your name, even if you haven't been there in months. And it's really cool. So very, very grateful for them to just like come out here and literally sing Beatles songs for probably the 1,000th time. And get to talk about the impact of the Beatles, too, because I love talking about that. So,
1: yeah, a lot of full circle moments mm-hmm. I'm seeing.
0: Totally. It's pretty cool.
2: Is that from, like, is that, like, near 40th Street?
0: Like in my what?
3: Yeah, yeah.
4: The location of New World Deli.
0: Oh, yeah, yeah. Sorry. I heard 40th Street. I was like,
2: no.
0: Oh, my God. it's, yeah, it's right off of Guad.
2: Yeah.
0: Near 40, yeah,
2: like
0: near 40.
2: Near like the psychiatric ward.
0: Yes, yeah. It's right across the street.
4: Cause yeah,
2: no, because I live over there.
0: Oh, okay.
2: So I've always been like curious, like what goes on
4: at the psych ward.
2: Yeah,
1: not the psych ward.
2: Well, I walk through the
4: yeah, they come out play Beatles.
0: It's a strange vibe sometimes. Like yeah. I love a very rainy night at Beatles night.
2: Yeah.
0: Cause you look across the street and the psych ward is there, and you're just like.
2: Well,
0: like what's happening right now? Like these old people are like drunk and dancing around with puppets and like it's poor. I don't know. I'm going on, but it's just observational things.
2: You can low key walk through it to get to Central Market.
0: The psych ward. What?
2: That's what I do. Point. I walk through the psych ward.
0: What?
2: Take a shortcut and then you get to Central Market. You go out of Central Market afterwards, go back, and start walking through it.
0: Shortcuts, man.
2: It's kind of creepy, though. Because there's, like, no one out there, and they have these, like, signs like, you're amazing, you can do it. And it's like, oh. Okay.
0: Oh, scary.
1: Don't get...
2: Yeah.
0: Don't man.
1: Get, like...
2: Oh, that's fine.
1: Put in there
3: yeah,
1: groceries.
3: They're like, oh, he's scary.
2: Like,
0: you're just like going to get sweet potato fries. Holy moly. Yeah, give Beetle Bash a try. Walk,
2: yes.
0: Take the shortcut.
2: I look, you want to like go over there and check it out.
0: You should.
2: Yeah.
0: It's really cool. That's really cool. Yeah, thank you for the question.
2: you got a question?
1: Any,
2: so.
3: No, I don't have any.
2: Okay.
0: I guess for my KBRXers, what's been the most formative KBRX moment for you guys?
1: What does that mean?
0: What? What? Wait, who are you? Who am I?
1: I don't want to go first.
5: KBRX?
2: Someone's going.
5: I can go.
2: Okay, yes. You go.
0: We got fresh blood talking first.
5: Yes, hello. It's Nephew again. KBRX has been a lot to me. I mean, one of the biggest places of community that I've had in a while. It was good. It was really fun. New Guild Co-op. That was a really fun party with lots of fun people. I turned 19 there. At the stroke of midnight, and then I went up to Miley, who I barely knew, and she spinned me around in front of all the alcohol, and it was really
1: and which it was did not partake in.
5: Which we observed only. it was super fun.
1: Can I jump in? Because that's also my formative moment.
0: Yeah. That. Oh my god.
1: Yeah, I was also observing the. Just looking at it. Just looking
5: obviously.
1: At it.
5: Obviously.
0: National holiday.
1: And then I don't know. Something clicked, and I was like, "Oh, I'm so locked in right now. I love being here with all my friends, and I'm having so much fun and doing so much stuff, and this is so cool. I really see myself doing this for a really long while.

0: So it was awesome. And then I got to like hang out with literally all my friends afterwards too. So the party kept on going all the way to Cane's because we're big. we were. I needed that Caniac combo so bad.
1: Caniac.
2: That's six of them.
0: Did
2: six
0: I finish
2: wings.
0: It? No. But you know, my heart was in the right spot. I had my trench coat buttoned all the way to the top. Because I was wearing this giant, like, camo trench coat that was, like, so warm, and it was a cold night, and yeah, it was awesome.
1: The weather was crazy. I felt like that night was so spiritual.
0: Yeah.
1: Because, like, I had a family member pass away that night, too, and, like, torrential rain.
2: And everyone
0: and
2: was in the house.
0: It was a full house still. Mm-hmm. That was crazy.
1: And
0: how
1: the fire alarm went off.
2: Oh, yeah. The fire department.
3: The fire alarm went off. It was like, kind of cleared out.
0: But it picked back up.
1: It did pick back up. Yeah. And Blue Ribbon played their set still. Yeah. Why was someone smoking in there? Like, just don't. You don't do that, man.
0: Someone gave me a cigar. Like, half a cigar. She trashed on my major and then was like, oh, my bad. Here's a cigar. And I'm like, okay.
1: Okay, girl.
0: Okay, girl. I'm very confused by these vibes. But you know what? I'll take it.
1: And that's what you get at a co-op party. Like, you're like, I'm very confused by this, but we're gonna roll with it. Like, that's awesome. And so,
4: I don't have that much to say, but the 30th KBRX birthday party was pretty awesome. They had the KBRX hot dogs, of course. Yeah. I brought my family out to
1: from
4: that one.
1: Grandpa's glizzies.
4: Yeah. And they
1: shout
4: had
1: Nico.
4: What was it?
5: We need to run that back.
4: Wait, what was that one band? Toyota Corolla Superstar.
1: Oh, yeah. TC Superstar.
4: Yeah, yeah. That was
1: that song.
4: Yeah, that's what it stands. No, all their songs were like about cars, no?
1: Yeah. He was a toy. No, that song like stuck with my roommates too. We were singing that for like weeks after.
4: That's funny.
1: It was really, nice, it was nice. Very cutesy. Very cutesy. Aww.
4: And then also the party last night was pretty good as well.
1: Yeah, yeah, that was a fun
4: that was
1: one.
4: That was pretty chill. It was nice to just, you know, chill with my homies from KBRX.
1: Yeah.
4: Giving out a sour Starburst. That was cool.
1: Yeah, that was.
4: I've eaten like five of those today.
3: That's funny.
1: That had my mouth watering. I was like talking to you guys like.
6: Yeah.
4: Oh, I didn't tell anyone they were sour. I was just handing them out.
6: Yeah. Well, we know. We didn't want to say that. Yeah.
1: No.
6: He was being funny.
1: Oh, my word.
6: I'd say for myself, I don't know if it's like really formative, but I know like my when I joined was my spring semester. What is that noise?
1: You don't talk about it.
6: never mind, actually. I just realized.
1: Just the wind.
6: But yeah. I had kind of been trying to find somewhere to go to for a bit, especially in music, because I played the violin for about 9 years.
1: What?
6: And so I was really trying to find like either an orchestra or some like band to be a part of, but like everywhere I was like kind of going to was always like these ensembles that just like didn't really connect or like weren't really like in it for each other. And so I was just like always like, where do I go? And then come to find out there's like this radio station I'm hearing about from like my friend about like this co-op party that was like super fun and like could be my vibe. So I was like, sure, I'll join. So email the same day, hey, when can I be a DJ? How do I do this? They're like, oh, we have a meeting today. Go to the meeting.
1: Ooh.
6: And that was like low-key, I feel like my formative moment was like where I went and like I was like laughing the entire time, being like, oh wait, I can like see myself with these people. Like they listen to the same stuff I do, have the same kind of humor, and like all around just like cool people. And ever since then it's always been like up.
1: That's so cool. That's so awesome. I hope that's like the same for so many new members too. Yeah. Because we bring the vibes for sure.
6: Yes.
0: You know, like I kind of relate with that a lot. I was doing choral music also for like 9 years, and I was like, I don't want to be some choir boy singing in like some church, which I have done. Shout out. That was weird. We were holding candles and like our robes were really like loose and stuff.
1: What?
0: In really tiny spaces. And I'm like, what are we doing? I'm getting paid less than minimum wage. I'm 16. I have to drive like an hour to downtown Houston from Katy.
1: Oh, brother.
0: And then the director was evil. Oh, whatever, I digress.
1: Always the evil choir directors.
0: But no, I also was kind of trying to find my spot, and I did try other orgs, and I felt like it was hard to kind of, like, make an impact on these orgs. Mm-hmm. That even though, like, I wanted to, like, get in and, you know, do something, and I feel like I've been able to, like, you know, have so many ideas and see how they all kind of pan out and do it all with my friends, too. So it's been so cool. It totally really has been.
1: And you are leaving your mark. Like, all four of you guys, like, I'm so proud. It's so cool to just see just the trajectory of, like, when someone starts in KVRX and then where how they progress and all the projects they pick up and just what they make of their time at the station. I mean, you could literally just show up to things and call yourself a member or, like, lead, like, departments or be an intern or just do, like, cool crap all the time. And all of you guys have done cool crap in the best way. I would say other words, but but alas. Yeah, I'm very proud. It's cool to see, and I'm so excited for you guys to, like, feel this moment in time, too, in your future, too, because it is very special. And you'll have your nephews to... to dote on too. Yes. I can't wait until you're unk, like,
0: yeah.
2: That'll be crazy. Happens to everyone.
1: The passage of time is crazy.
3: We'll have to come to your senior
0: ceremony. Yes.
2: Oh, please do.
1: Oh, but yeah, it's very special, and I'm so glad KVRX has been a great space for you guys. But yeah, with that being said, I think we should go into a sentimental song written by Burt Bacharach on KVRX 91. And yes, I already have it queued up. These people think I was born yesterday. But you're wrong, kitty. You're wrong. Okay, here we go. Hey, kitty. All right. Here's Alfie by Dionne Warwick on KVRX.

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0: shall now vote for a new world leader. I nominate Doom. All in favor, say aye.
1: Aye!
2: Oh, no.
3: Doom is master of the world.
0: We must hurry.
4: Wait. If you are really with us, prove it. Let me hear you say it. Tell me that Doom is a tyrant and must be overthrown.
0: I've spent my life...
4: Say it! You have spent your life serving a tyrant. Doom must be stopped.
0: I fear you're right, my friend.
5: The President of the United States is on the phone.
6: Mr. President,
3: you're at the mercy of your deadliest enemy.
5: It is time you learned, once and for all, Doom, the United States does not barter with terrorists.
6: You never learn, do you?
0: Here, this is the address of friends in New York. They'll help.

0: Yeah. Yeah, Premier? Yeah, what's up, G? That trip to L.A. may be delayed.
1: Wow, what's up? I'm on my way to the airport now.
0: Yeah, well, your boy Guru got knocked.
1: What?
0: I don't know what this is about. Sounds crazy, man. Something about a gun.

0: This is gonna be. Whoa, Ren! Whoa, hey! Whoa! Welcome back.
1: I can actually hear through the headphones. I can hear the music behind us.
0: The bed track.
1: Yeah.
2: The bed track.
0: We're doing a bed track.
1: The headphones are working now.
3: Oh, nice.
0: They're so finicky, man. Welcome back, everyone. It's the 24-hour special. The 24-hour special. Thank you so much for being here. Thank you all, each in the room, for being here. I'm losing myself a bit. So apologies.
3: You've been a great host this evening or this morning now for us. You know?
0: Thank you.
1: Thank you for having us.
3: Yeah, sorry. I think it was evening when I got here, but now it's morning. So I think you've done a great job, you know.
0: It has.
3: Now that the room has thinned out a little bit, we have fewer people to pick off ideas from. But you're holding up strong, and you're 3/4 of the way there. So, you know, pretty soon your circadian rhythm will kick in, and you'll be like, you won't even be tired anymore, you know. But there's the final test ahead of you, but you've got this.
1: Yeah, exactly. Let's just hope you don't have any plans tomorrow.
0: No. Yeah, nap time is the plan.
3: Sounds like that's not the case.
0: No, it's not the case, sadly. But that's okay. Oh. That's okay. We're here to enjoy the music now and the company now. I've been hearing a smattering of hip-hop tunes from DJ Raf M.
1: Yeah, you can tell I had a few requests in that last set.
0: Do you have any words for them?
1: That last one we heard, JFK to LAX by Gangstar. Rest in peace, Guru. That's one of my all-time favorite tracks. I think I originally heard that off of a radio archive from 1998 off University of New Mexico station, KUNM. And it stuck with me. That one, great message, great beats. And then before that, Miley, or DJ John F. Spinity, played one by, what was the group?
3: Island Czars.
0: Hold on. Let me go back in the catalogs here. Pardon everyone. Monsta Island Czars. Yes.
1: Monsta
0: thank
1: Island
0: you, Czars. Thank
1: and
0: you.
1: King Ghidorah was also on there.
0: Yes.
1: And
0: it's
1: then
0: a great time.
1: Also earlier in that set we heard of course Con Queso by MF Doom.
0: Yeah.
1: One of my favorites off of his Food album.
0: Food.
1: Recently had its 30th anniversary, I wanna say. Or maybe it's 25th anniversary.
0: That's a solid album.
1: Yeah.
0: I do love me some MF Doom.
1: Yeah.
0: That's for sure.
1: Had to get my dad the anniversary vinyl for that one.
0: Cool. What a son.
3: Seriously, that's a great son.
0: Great son right there.
1: Oh, thank you.
0: That's so lovely. I know, we're getting a little taste of the Dark and Stormy show. A little bit of Far East of East, maybe, or just Alex's favorite.
2: That's just me.
0: Yeah.
2: Sweet Trip is based in California.
4: But that's like your vibe, though.
2: Yeah, it's my vibe.
0: Yeah. Far East of Alex.
2: Yeah.
0: We still have yet to hear from Jerry Quijano.
3: That's right. Saving my song, you know. I'm just enjoying everyone else's musical taste, you know. I'm not really a DJ, so. It's been really nice to see the variety that gets to be featured here on KVRX, thanks to all of y'all. And everybody is really passionate about their music.
0: Mm-hmm.
3: I'm not that quite passionate, so I think that's why I'm a little bit reserved at the moment. But
0: what holds you back?
3: I don't know. I think I don't have a lot of practice doing this, and I'm feeling kind of nervous. You know, I'm feeling particularly vulnerable because. When we do the news is what the news is, but here there's a lot more personality. I usually have a lot of personality that goes into my work, but
0: yeah, you're the personality man.
3: I would agree. I tend to agree, but, it's interesting. Remind me your DJ name.
1: DJ Rap M.
3: DJ Rap M. He has just come in here and brought so much confidence and so much, passion, which every time I listen to Way Left of the Dial on KUTX, I'm always really buoyed by hearing how confident these young DJs are. You know, they don't know what they don't know in a good way. They're just like full of life, and they have this opportunity to get on the radio. And so being, even though you have to work tomorrow and I do too, I have to be on the radio tomorrow, or not tomorrow, this later on today, I have to be on the radio. And this has been like really inspiring. You know, it's nice to see young people who are excited to do what I get to do every day. So like that's, I feel really, it's just been nice hanging out with all y'all. And everybody, on top of that, everybody has been showering you with comments.
0: Aww.
3: And that's really cool to see too, because like I was saying, I think sometimes everyone is not super comfortable with sharing their feelings and their emotions. But it seems as though this group kind of experience that you've fostered tonight has given everybody the chance to kind of just say like, hey, I really appreciate you. You're awesome. People are calling in. Joel's here. And what is Joel's DJ name? Sorry, I want to refer to everybody as their alias names.
0: It's a work in progress right now.
3: Okay.
4: It used to be DJ Angel. Now I'm thinking of DJ Cowboy Angel because I have a lot of like or ground up cowboy themed shows.
3: Okay.
4: So. I don't know, though.
3: Okay.
4: Still working it out.
3: Well, regardless of your DJ name, you know, like, you called in, like, probably, like, an hour and a half ago, and then you just showed up here, so
4: yeah,
3: that's really cool. Yeah. Y'all have an incredible spirit to do what y'all do, so this has really been awesome, and, yeah, I'm excited. I'm happy to say I was part of your 24-hour show, because I think, you know, you are... I think you're being hard on yourself. You're like, I'm losing it. But everybody, I think everybody's been having fun here tonight, you know.
0: Mm-hmm.
3: And sometimes really good radio isn't perfect in any way. So sometimes I'm sure that there's somebody tuned in to 91.7 right now who's going to work or, listening at work or something. And I just think we have really cool jobs to be able to talk on the radio and to be there for the community.
0: This is true.
3: I work at KUT, and we did the KUT Fest this weekend.
0: Yeah, yeah.
3: And we got to see a bunch of people who came out and really like what we do. And Austin is a really an arts town. You know, I got to talk about movies this weekend, but people really love their radios here in Austin. They love the music, and they love people introducing them to something new, you know, like your friends mentioned TC Superstar, which we heard earlier, and it's really cool how those memories will forever be linked to you. You know, when your roommates were in here earlier, and they're moving all across the country, but that was really cool, and they were like, oh yeah, Toyota Corolla Superstar, like that was something that they remembered, and I'm pretty sure they'll remember a long time from now, because I still remember the music that I shared with my friends, you know, and it still reminds me of them all these years later. So this has been a really cool night. I'm really glad that I came, because sometimes I chicken out on things. And when there was like six DJs in here earlier, I was like, I'm going to be like the oldest dude there. And like, it's going to be really weird. Aww. But everybody has been so welcoming, and it's been really nice, because it's just felt like a celebration of you, and everybody seems to really enjoy being around you. So that's really cool. What more could you really ask for?
0: Well, shucks, Jerry. I mean, shoot.
3: yeah. Well, you know, this is why I was being reserved, you know, because sometimes I can go a little long.
0: Not at all. Yeah. So well spoken. And I agree. Like, that's what I was saying earlier. I appreciate the sharing element of radio, because I mean, selfishly, it gives us nerds an outlet to just nerd out and share our music. And, and it just happens to connect with people. Like, when it happens to connect. And I think that's such a special thing. And it's really cool to see it all come into action with KVRX here and the new generation coming up.
3: Yeah, for sure. Because I feel like the younger people around me are they're like shunning tech. They're shunning this humanless world with like an AI algorithm that makes your music and all these other things.
0: Yeah.
3: They want to have CDs. CDs are back, apparently, even though the CDs Are Back show doesn't play CDs from what I'm learning tonight. So CDs maybe.
0: Wait, I didn't even know that.
5: Shade button.
0: Oh, it's not on. No, that's major. Come on, Burns.
5: Wow.
3: So Burns, I'm going to have to hear. I'm going to have to be following up with this after. But no, it's just really cool. Everybody has been very passionate. And I think that's great. You know, it's obvious that you all are given an opportunity to do something cool here. So it's great that y'all are making the most of it.
0: Absolutely. Well, cheers to that. I agree with every word. Every word said. And yeah, it's a blessing to be able to do this. It's really cool. And if you are going into work out there, howdy. This is DJ John F. Spinity. And
3: this is Jerry Guiano from KUT. And I'll be on. I'm gonna say my piece since I'll be leaving soon. But
0: okay.
3: You know, I host a radio show on KUT called Austin Signal.
0: Mm-hmm.
3: That's on the airwaves every afternoon from 1 to 1:30, and then I'm also on All Things Considered on 90.5 every weekday afternoon from 3 to 7. And again, I love the town that we're in. People love That's their cool. radio. People love connecting with other humans. And and I know that there is inevitably somebody who left the club right now or is celebrating their own senior night or their own senior sign-off in some kind of way, and they're tuned in. So this has been awesome. I feel like I'm part of history. I told Miley earlier I think there are so many experiences that we have every single day that we share with a lot of people, but I think Miley is maybe the only person who's doing a 24-hour show right now in the entire world. Maybe there are a few other people, but like maybe like 10, you know, both handfuls. And it's really rare nowadays that you can actually do something that very few other people are doing. So
0: this is true.
3: Even though I know you're tired and you probably won't like recover from this until like next year.
0: Oh, don't say that.
3: You're a busy person. You stay super busy. So it'll all be worth it. This will be a really rich memory for you and even for your fellow DJs when they have their senior sign off. You know, they'll remember the night that they were in here with you and with the other DJs. So it's really great. You'll have a fantastic community. So I hope that the future DJs, if they're listening now, who are going to be here on KVRX, will continue to uphold the work that and the spirit that you've given to this place.
0: I'm truly honored. I'm out of words. That was
3: okay.
0: So
3: well, that's
0: nice,
3: okay.
0: Jerry.
3: We can go back to the music. I will say, my musical request would be "Hey Bulldog" by the Beatles.
0: Interesting.
3: And then I'll be on my way, and I would like to hear that. I would like to hear that on my drive back home.
0: Okay.
3: So if you would be so kind.
0: We can time this out.
3: Okay, fantastic. Well, excellent. Thank you for having me on your show. I really appreciated it.
0: Well, dude, thank you so much for being here. What a send off. Jerry Quijano, everyone.
5: Woo!
3: Thank you, Room.
5: Beautiful
0: words. Studio audience is very, very happy to have you here. And with that being said, I shall anoint you good memes tonight. Feliz meme.
3: Feliz meme.
5: Feliz meme.
0: As you journey into your morning night and your interview tomorrow, correct?
3: yes we'll be talking about hemp. If you're smoking some hemp out there right now,
0: for all my hempers. Man, KUT has been doing great reporting. I mean, all the time, but like, yeah, great reporting on all the crazy laws changing right now with that stuff. What did you have something?
4: It's sick because former station manager Reina Sevilla, also known as DJ Dechico, is now working alongside you, Jerry, at the Austin Studio.
3: Did she show up today?
0: She did not, but she was at the party last night.
3: Oh, yeah. So were you.
0: I know.
3: You've been here for like 17 hours.
0: She's a veteran now, though. She can do what she pleases.
3: Well, she works for me, so I'm going to make sure that she hears.
0: Don't give her
3: she's going to hear it from me tomorrow. Hopefully I can clip this and play this for her tomorrow.
0: No.
3: So, thank you. Please do. Please do.
0: My goodness. Well, yeah, Feliz Mimis as you go, and I hope you think, well, I know you will. You'll be thinking about all the magic and mystery that you spread as well into the community. I mean, I've heard so many stories of this so many groups of people, like especially some older lady group, really loving Jerry Quijano. And I think that's some fame right there.
3: No, absolutely. Absolutely. Mm-hmm. It comes in all its shapes and sizes. Exactly. Just like you were saying earlier, the caller that you had, old guy.
0: Old guy.
3: Right? Old guy. You're just like, yeah. Hey, old guy checking in, you know? Austin is full of people of all ages and of all backgrounds who love the arts as intensely as anybody else. So, we need all of our night owls and everybody who is just like randomly searching I would like to think that they're actually going on their radio and going, you know, the tuner's going from one end to the other, and they're like, oh, look, this actually sounds fun. Because I love doing that in my house and seeing what Austin has to provide. So
0: totally.
3: Yeah.
0: Well, cheers to that.
3: Cheers.
0: Cheers.
3: Cheers to that. And good luck to you and your future endeavors.
0: Thank you, sir.
3: What is your name? DJ John
0: Dr.
3: S.
0: Dr. Wiener.
3: Dr. Wiener. Dr. Wiener. Well, we talked about your hot dogger name. Maybe Miles of... Wait.
0: MC Buns,
3: Grillmaster Miley,
0: Grillmaster Miley, or Miley O Mustard.
3: Miley O Mustard. Yeah. Mm-hmm. Okay.
0: We'll leave it up to the legal team to decide my identity for the next year. Yikes! Signing my soul away to corporate meat.
4: Big meat industry.
0: Big meat.
5: You get a new ID card. Put that on your passport.
0: Yeah.
5: Miley O Mustard here.
0: Yeah. Scary business. No, my whole future is in the hands of a 27-foot-long wiener. and I'm very happy about that. I truly am.
3: Yeah, I mean, hey, we all have to work for someone, you know. So you this might as well, true. If you're working for the Wienermobile, I think that's pretty high. I've told five people that I know somebody who is going to be a hot dogger now, and that's everybody's so cool. Eyes light up, you know. So if you're going to have to sell your soul, at least do it to something good. You know what I mean?
0: I agree.
3: Enjoy it.
0: Thanks, man.
3: Yeah.
0: Thanks. Well, Jerry, once again, Feliz Mimis.
3: Thank you.
0: Happy trails to you, my good sir.
3: Thank you, friend. Thank you for having me.
0: Yes. And with that being said, we'll get into some music and we'll cue up your Beatles song. All right.
3: Let's do it.
0: Excellent. All right. Here we go. Outcast on KBRX.

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1: 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All

0: rhinoceros. 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
1: I'm horny.
0: If you choose to proceed, you will indeed concede. Cause I hit you with my flow, the wild rhyme will stampede. I'm not just wild, I'm trained, domesticated. I was raised by a rapper and writer that dated and subsequently procreated. That's how it goes. Here's the hip-hop-hopotamus, the hip-hop-hip-hop.
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0: Sometimes our rhymes are polite, like thank you for dinner, Miss Wright. That was very delicious. 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

0: my rhymes and records, they don't get played. 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And if you rap like me, you don't get paid. 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
1: My rhymes are so potent that in this small segment I made all of the ladies in the area pregnant. Yeah, sometimes my lyrics are sexist, but you lovely bitches and hoes should know I'm trying to correct this.
0: Other rappers dismay, say my rhymes are sissy. Why
1: exactly?
0: Why?
1: Be more constructive with your feedback, please. Why?

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3: All right, Jerry Quijano, prepare to be amazed. I hope you're in your car by now. This is Hey Bulldog from the Beatles on KVRX.

The Beatles, Hey Bulldog, right here on KVRX 91.7. Shout out Jerry Quijano, what a gem you are, sir. Thank you so much for coming on to the show today. It means a lot to this DJ. And woo, 5 more hours to go. Oh, it's a 24-hour special here on KVRX, and oofta to the max, my friends. I am so beyond happy to be here, though, despite the tiredness in my voice. I think I'm gearing up for a little power nap here soon. But before that, I would love to share a short suite of sorts of songs featuring the name Judy. I on my show, That's Peculiar, I typically do very kind of strange themes here on KVRX each week. And this is in the vein of that. And Parker mentioned Judy Garland just in passing. And I don't know, just got me thinking about all the Judys of the world. I love that name so much. And I've been listening to this Tyler, the Creator song from his Chromacopia album a lot lately. And this is about a cool lady named Judge Judy on KVRX.

She was going away.

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2: Hey, hello. Back on air, it is 3:30 in the capital city of Austin, Texas. I bet it's brisk and cold outside. It looks pitch dark out there. I am joined by some lovely lads this eve. We're hanging in there, folks. We are hanging in there.
3: Yep, yes, we are.
2: Very honored to have some company. And I'm getting to the point of the night where I'm feeling like I might take a little power nap.
4: Have you gotten to scream on air yet?
2: No. I'm feeling like that right now, though. But I have some lovely 70s tunes queued up. For all my old heads out there, some Julie Andrews and Carol Burnett. And Velvet Underground in the mix as well. A little bit of Television as okay. well. The Move.
3: Did you put some Carpenters on?
2: Not yet, but
3: you should do what you
2: let
3: should
2: me
3: do
2: tap into it. That. Let me tap into that. We're going to start with the song, though. It's a 14-minute song. It's really long, but it's really great. If you're a fan of any oldies like I am, I heard this one on the Lounge Show like a few months ago, and I was just taken aback because it was so fun. It's called The Medley of the 60s, and it's from Carol Burnett and Julie Andrews. You know them. You mm-hmm. love them. Mm-hmm. Love Miss Carol Burnett.
3: Yep. Iconic duo.
2: Iconic duo right there. Mm-hmm. So, yeah. Any words from you guys?
4: You are listening to 91. Wait, before you go, what's your favorite letter? KV or R or X?
2: R.
4: R.
5: Ooh, I like that one too.
4: That's a good pick.
2: Renzo.
3: Oh my God.
5: Nah, Rap-Eb likes the letter R.
2: I think I like all the letters in KV or X though.
5: Yeah, they honestly are all pretty cool.
2: They're all very strong. Like
4: they are. I'm with the R.
2: X is cool.
4: I'm a K guy. Wow. I like the K. JK. My first name's J. So JK. With the K, JK.
2: An M and R makes Mr.
5: Aww. Aww. Nice. Aww. Hey, yeah, you can't spell rap without R.
3: Yeah.
5: No,
3: yeah.
5: To tell you.
3: Yeah.
2: Mm-hmm. And
4: so
2: X
4: what's your
2: is
4: letter?
2: Cool.
3: I said mine.
4: But what ties it in?
5: X, it's done. Extreme, oh. For sure.
3: It's the largest number out of the...
2: Yeah.
3: Yeah.
2: It's pretty dope.
4: That is dope.
5: Solve for X.
3: Mm-hmm.
2: Okay, 9-1 or 7?
4: 9-1 or 7. The classic 9 versus 7 matchup. Mm. I feel like it's very... 7-8-9, though.
2: Mm-hmm.
4: So I'm going to say 7.
5: I also have to go with 7 on this one.
2: Yeah.
3: Do you know 7 is the... most common like number people
5: I
3: choose,
5: do know that
2: mm-hmm.
3: and I want to choose that it'd be that 9
2: and I want to choose 7 also.
5: All right, I think so 7
3: it proves the
5: unanimous
3: theory.
2: Yeah. It just feels right. Just feels right. Wow. Do you guys have a lucky number?
3: Yes,
4: I'm a 5. I like 5 a lot.
3: 13.
5: I guess I'd have to choose 7.
3: Seven.
5: Yeah, most common lucky number.
3: Yeah.
2: That's 13 is interesting.
4: Cause that's
2: people
4: like
2: normally don't like 13.
3: Loki always followed me.
2: That's
3: so I've
2: cute.
3: Always.
2: Spooky.
3: Yeah. Enjoy
2: spooky.
3: That number.
4: Yeah.
2: For me, it's 10. That was my old soccer number. And it's always followed me also.
3: Yeah.
2: But as of like this past year, 311 has been following me a lot.
3: That's funny.
2: And I don't know if that's just because I'm like, 311, but
5: Dude, someone on air is gonna hear us and they're like, oh shoot, these numbers are coming at me. I gotta write them down and hit the lottery with these.
2: Yeah, literally.
5: I'm writing down 917-311.
2: These are your angel numbers.
5: Oh, yeah.
2: Mm-hmm.
3: That's funny.
2: Pretty kooky.
5: Yeah, 13. We got 10, 13, 5, 7.
2: So what is
5: and
2: that?
5: And 311.
2: 2035
5: yeah.
2: total?
5: So some combination of this is going to win the lottery.
2: Yes. Yeah. And congrats to you in advance, dear yes. dear listener. No. Yeah,
4: if you are so inclined, donate some of that winnings to yeah. 91.7
2: Support studentvoices.org.
4: Yes.
5: Yeah, yeah.
2: Yes. Well, my dears, I think I'm going to tap out for a second.
5: All right. We'll be right behind you.
2: Okay. Wait, are you leaving?
5: I'll be heading out here in a second.
2: Oh.
3: Yeah. And I might leave soon as well.
2: Okay. That's well. Totally okay. Well, let's get this show pony on the road. On the road.
5: Yeah. Hey, we got what? A little over four and a half hours. Yeah.
2: Yeah. That's pretty good.
4: You're almost mm-hmm. there.
2: That's pretty good
5: home
2: actually.
5: Stretch here.
4: Mm-hmm. Yeah.
2: Wow. It's gone by so quick.
4: You're closer to the end than to the Beatles.
5: All right.
2: Okay. But I'm going to end my set with the Beatles, The End. Actually, I am.
5: Little spoilers here, yeah.
2: Yeah, yeah. Stay tuned if you want. Okay, here we go. Medley of the 60s from talk show legend Carol Burnett and Julie Andrews. Please enjoy.
6: When Carol and I did our last show together, we had a chance to sing all of our favorite songs. Well, practically all, everything except Wait Till the Sun Shines, Nellie, and she wouldn't let me do it then either.
7: Now, I told you I would love to do that song. I really would. But remember what we promised? We said that this is supposed to be a classy show, mm-hmm. and Nellie just isn't right for a place like this.
6: Well, you're right, Carol. Classy it is. Yeah. So, ladies and gentlemen, ce soir, nous allons commencer où nous sommes finis. À Carnegie Hall, nous avons présenté un mélange de chansons de l'année 1900. Maintenant, nous aimerions continuer avec les 10 ans passés.
7: For those of you who don't understand Spanish, what she's trying to say is that when we did Carnegie Hall, we did a whole bunch of songs from the year 1900 on, and now we want to catch up on the wonderful songs that were written in the last 10 years. Right, Julie?
6: Oui, peut-on commencer?
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1: 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I mean, remember, just a spoonful of sugar helps the medicine go down. The medicine go down. Just a spoonful of sugar.

0: Waldo Jeffers had reached his limit. It was now mid-August, which meant he had been separated from Marcia for more than 2 months. 2 months, and all he had to show were three dog-eared letters and two very expensive long-distance phone calls. True, when school had ended and she'd returned to Wisconsin and he to Locust, Pennsylvania, she had sworn to maintain a certain fidelity. She would date occasionally, but merely as amusement. She would remain faithful. But lately, Waldo had begun to worry. He'd had trouble sleeping at nights. And when he did, he had horrible dreams. He lay awake at night, tossing and turning underneath his pleated quilt protector, tears welling in his eyes as he pictured Marcia, her sworn vows overcome by liquor and the smooth soothings of some Neanderthal, finally submitting to the final caresses of sexual oblivion. It was more than the human mind could bear. Visions of Marcia's faithlessness haunted him. Daytime fantasies of sexual abandon permeated his thoughts. And the thing was, they wouldn't understand how she really was. He, Waldo, alone understood this. He had intuitively grasped every nook and cranny of her psyche. He'd made her smile. She needed him, and he wasn't there. The idea came to him on the Thursday before the Mama's parade was scheduled to appear. He just finished mowing and edging the Adelson's lawn for $1.50, and I checked the mailbox to see if there was at least a word from Marcia. There was nothing but a circular from the Amalgamated Aluminum Company of America inquiring into his awning needs. At least they cared enough to write. It was a New York company. You could go anywhere in the mails. Then it struck him. He didn't have enough money to go to Wisconsin in the accepted fashion, true, but why not mail himself? It was absurdly simple. He would ship himself parcel post special delivery. The next day, Waldo went to the supermarket to purchase the necessary equipment. He bought masking tape, a staple gun, and a medium-sized cardboard box just right for a person of his build. He judged that with a minimum of jostling, he could ride quite comfortably. A few air holes, some water, and perhaps midnight snacks, and it would probably be as good as going tourist. By Friday afternoon, Waldo was set. He was thoroughly packed, and the post office had agreed to pick him up at 3 o'clock. He'd marked the package fragile, and as he sat curled up inside, resting on the foam rubber cushioning he'd thoughtfully inflated, he tried to picture the look of awe and happiness on Marcia's face as she opened her door, saw the package, tipped the deliverer, and then opened it to see her Waldo finally there in person. She would kiss him, and then maybe they could see a movie. If he'd only thought of this before. Suddenly, rough hands gripped his package, and he felt himself borne up. He landed with a thud in a truck and was off. Marcia Bronson had just finished setting her hair. It had been a very rough weekend. She had to remember not to drink like that. Bill had been nice about it though. After it was over, he said he still respected her, and after all, it was certainly the way of nature, and even though, no, he didn't love her, he did feel an affection for her. And after all, they were grown adults. Oh, what Bill could teach Waldo. But that seemed many years ago. Sheila Klein, her very, very best friend, walked in through the porch screen door and into the kitchen. Oh God, it's absolutely modern outside. Ugh, I know what you mean. I feel all icky. Marcia tightened the belt on her cotton robe with the silk outer edge. Sheila ran her finger over some salt grains on the kitchen table, licked her finger and made a face. I'm supposed to be taking these salt pills, but she wrinkled her nose. They make me feel like throwing up. Marcia started to pat herself under the chin, an exercise she'd seen on television. God, don't even talk about that. She got up from the table and went to the sink where she picked up a bottle of pink and blue vitamins. Want one? Supposed to be better than steak. And then attempted to touch her knees. I don't think I'll ever touch a daiquiri again. She gave up and sat down, this time nearer the small table that supported the telephone. Maybe Bill will call, she said to Sheila's glance. Sheila nibbled on the cuticle. After last night, I thought maybe you'd be through with him. I know what you mean. My God, he was like an octopus, hands all over the place. She gestured, raising her arms upward in defense. The thing is, after a while, you get tired of fighting with him, you know. And after all, I didn't really do anything Friday and Saturday, so I kind of owed it to him. You know what I mean. She started to scratch. Sheila was giggling with her hand over her mouth. I tell you, I felt the same way. And even after a while, here she bent forward in a whisper, "I wanted to." Now she was laughing very loudly. It was at this point that Mr. Jameson of the Clarence Darrow Post Office rang the doorbell of the large sticker-covered frame house. When Marsha Bronson opened the door, he helped her carry the package in. He had his yellow and his green slips of paper signed and left with a 15-cent tip that Marsha had gotten out of her mother's small beige pocketbook in the den. "What do you think it is?" Sheila asked. Marsha stood with her arms folded behind her back. She stared at the brown cardboard carton that sat in the middle of the living room. "I don't know." Inside the package, Waldo quivered with excitement as he listened to the muffled voices. Sheila ran her fingernail over the masking tape that ran down the center of the carton. "Why don't you look at the return address and see who it's from?" Waldo felt his heart beating. He could feel the vibrating footsteps. It would be soon. Marsha walked around the carton and read the ink-scratched label. "Oh, God, it's from Waldo!" "That schmuck," said Sheila. Waldo trembled with expectation. "Well, you might as well open it," said Sheila, and both of them tried to lift the stapled flap. "Ah," said Marsha, grinning. "He must have nailed it shut." They tugged on the flap again. "My God, you need a power drill to get this thing open." They pulled again. "You can't get a grip." They both stood still, breathing heavily. "Why don't you get a scissor?" said Sheila. Marsha ran into the kitchen, but all she could find was a little sewing scissor. Then she remembered that her father kept a collection of tools in the basement. She ran downstairs, and when she came back up, she had a large sheet metal cutter in her hand. "This is the best I could find." She was very out of breath. "Here, you do it. I'm gonna die." She sank into a large fluffy couch and exhaled noisily. Sheila tried to make a slit between the masking tape and the end of the cardboard flap, but the blade was too big and there wasn't enough room. "God damn this thing," she said, feeling very exasperated. Then smiling, "I got an idea." "What?" said Marsha. "Just watch," said Sheila, touching a finger to her head. Inside the package, Waldo was so transfixed with excitement that he could barely breathe. His skin fell prickly from the heat, and he could feel his heart beating in his throat. It would be soon. Sheila stood quite upright and walked around to the other side of the package. Then she sank down to her knees, grasped the cutter by both handles, took a deep breath, and plunged the long blade through the middle of the package, through the masking tape, through the cardboard, through the cushioning, and right through the center of Waldo Jeffers' head, which split slightly and caused little rhythmic arcs of red to pulsate gently in the morning sun.
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Daniel Precious. 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Daniel Precious. Kill a drop rope. 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
1: Hello.
0: This is an authorized takeover of Miley's senior sign-off.
1: She's taking a nap.
0: I'm DJ Funk, joined here by...
1: DJ Angel.
0: And we've been hijacking your eardrums.
1: Yes.
0: You just heard Recata by Arca. And up next, we have a song Joel
1: This is Plan B, dedicated to Klay Thompson. If you're hearing this, I hate you and the world hates you. And no, I did not use
0: it. No, I was, get your trifling ass out of here, quite frankly.
1: Yes, you B-I-T-C-H.
0: Yeah.
1: Dang, I hate men, especially that man. And yeah, this song speaks to it perfectly. This is Plan B by Megan Thee Stallion.
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Hood used to check for him when he pull up flexing. Now we check under the hood before he start the engine. Came out the stash house, something didn't smell right. He on the ground trying to look up in the tailpipe. Mighty fall for a mighty man, had a manicure, now it's dirt and oil on his hands. Staying low as he scrambled to the car though. Glad it's just a short trip to the condo. No signal, head on a swivel, hand on the center console with the pistol. Tinted black, got the window right. Always shoot the gap at the yellow light. Bag a little yellow pills for the nerves, but it make it even worse when the zannies don't work. Any panic ears ringing when you call, it can't hear you. Every 7 seconds, eyes back up in the rear view. Something in this room didn't used to be. Gin bottle to the face, can't fool the G. Laughing at him, he ain't never scared though. But he checked the lock every time he walked by the door. Check the lock every time he walked by the door. Check the lock every time he walked by the door. He run the motherfucking city, it ain't no. But he checked the lock every time.

tuck. They got him sleeping in his chucks. 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Gin bottle to the face, can't fool a G. Laughing at him, he ain't never scared though. But he check the lock every time he walk by the door. Check the lock every time he walk by the door. Check the lock every time he walk by the door. He run the motherfucking city, it ain't no. But he check the lock every time.

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6: Hello, we are back.
9: Hello.
6: We're returning.
9: From the dead.
6: From the dead. DJ John F. Spinity has returned.
9: I'm back.
6: And I'm heading out. I'm going to maybe get my rest, maybe actually do my assignment. I think either way, there's no losing there. But just wanted to say my little final goodbyes and how much I've appreciated you and how much you've always been there with, like, kind words of encouragement or like great advice, and you really are like such a great inspiration, and all the stuff you mentioned about like being there for those, I don't know, you really are inspired to, like, you know, you can be locked in and still like do all the quirky fun stuff in life. Mm-hmm. So I don't know. Mm-hmm. I really look up to you, dude. And I will miss you a lot. And
9: I miss you too.
6: I know. It's been a great year with you. So
9: it has been. We've gone through our little adventures together for sure, especially over at KUTX.
6: Yeah.
9: I'm always very grateful to have like a KVRX friend over there, just to like share in the joy of all the hoopla. Because it's so much hoopla.
6: Mm-hmm.
9: But that means a lot. I appreciate it, bro.
6: It's the truth. And it's so fun. And, I don't know, very sick. It's very sick. Like, who else is going across the country? Only 10 people are going across the country in a hot dog.
9: Mm-hmm.
6: But none of them have won a mustache competition.
9: Exactly.
6: What was it? The parallel parking contest?
9: Yeah, I ran a parallel parking contest.
6: So busy and locked in doing the most whimsical things. And that's,
9: why not? I mean, this thing right now, like, this goes against every bone in my body, honestly.
10: Thank you for having me on air.
9: Thank you for being here and being a little fill-in guest host, both of you.
6: Yeah.
9: I mean, wow, you can hear my voice starting to go out already. But it's just, yeah, it's nice to have some company. And when it's good company, that's even better. So I'm truly honored to have you both here. I mean, even Funk Man and I have been in this for the same amount of time, pretty much.
10: Yeah.
9: It's pretty cool. We're
10: old. It's really strange. It's like, you have all of these memories of people that, like, nobody else knows.
9: Mm-hmm.
10: Like, I think Cole just kind of disappeared off the face of the earth.
9: Mm-hmm.
10: So really nobody knows him. And that was a very interesting experience to come into KVRX, like,
9: during that era.
10: Shout out, Cole, if you're listening.
9: Oh, Cole's
10: great. You're, like,
9: an
10: inspiration.
9: Mm-hmm.
10: Like, style, like, every day, like, I saw this person, like,
9: to the T, dressed down.
6: Yo, Bob's fine.
10: Like, expertly thrifted outfits. I don't know where they found them all. Like,
9: because
10: every time it was something, like, unique, or at least it seemed like they had a big enough wardrobe and enough, like, pieces that, like, they could change, like, focus pieces that it felt like. It was just like a very well planned out work. Like, I'm not a fashion person, but it was like, whoa.
9: No, pretty top tier. I was very intimidated by him and the crew, but I was also like, psh, like, I can get in here. I had a pretty low key crush on him too. I was like, that Bob man. I don't know what it is.
10: No, there's something really magical. Yeah.
6: Have you guys seen like the Carly girl, like the right back? Hey.
9: No.
10: I thought you were talking about the DJ at the station.
6: No.
9: I know. I was like, Carly?
6: No, it's like this artist that's kind of blowing up, kind of in the vein of Cat's Eye, mm-hmm. did the whole training but didn't make it through. And now she's getting famous off her vibe. Yeah, that's what the whole like reality TV show before the group came
9: there's
6: out.
9: There's a reality TV show?
6: There's a reality. There's layers to TS.
9: Is this good for the world?
6: No, they are horribly treated and the group is falling apart. But I mean, hey, the people who didn't make it all the way are making good music now. So
9: okay.
6: The band still isn't, but
9: okay,
6: that's besides the point. I just am remembering the little paragraphy that was going on there with the Bob.
9: Power in the Bob.
6: It's like KVRX is cool. It's awesome how it's like a legacy and keeps going mm-hmm. and changing and growing. And, you know, one day I'll have those memories of like stuff that people won't remember. And then one day I'll be those memories of people that people don't remember. Mm-hmm. But, you know, like just means on to the next thing, on to the next chapter.
10: World. I would like to put out an offer if anyone is listening or just like if this could, like, please pass this information along. I have probably like 20 polka albums on record. If anyone wants them, please be my guest. Like, there's some cool stuff in there. There's a one that's like a polka adult party where it's like a scantily clad illustration of a woman on the cover. But there's nothing about like the songs, as far as I can tell, they're in like Polish that like suggests.
6: Safe for work polka on the polka
10: just
6: party.
10: Yeah, just like. Well, there's like this whole current in like of like weirdly horny like polka album covers. It's very like I was at this place in Indianapolis. It's like a German bakery and they also serve sausages and like warm potato salad.
9: Mm-hmm.
10: But they had this like room full of like knickknacks in a CD case. So obviously, you know, I'm flipping through and it's like topless Lederhosen girls with like polka After Dark.
9: What?
10: But it's like locked
9: up. What kind of freakers listening to that?
10: So it's like somebody, I just don't know who has the gall to like ask someone to unlock that so I can get the Polka Freaky After Dark CD. But yeah.
6: Excuse me, one Polka Freaky After Dark CD,
10: anyways,
6: please.
9: Yes.
10: If anyone wants to revive any of my Polka shows, the records are yours.
6: Just donate to the station, bruv.
9: Let's poke about it.
10: Yeah.
6: We'll put that on automation or something.
10: Like, I feel like I have a lot of stuff that isn't digitized, so maybe a good experience for someone to try and digitize a record. Yeah. I don't know. All right.
9: Yeah. All right, you heard it here first, folks. DJ Funk is laying down the law.
10: Open offer. I got one semester left, guys. Please call, text, write.
6: How long?
10: Write home. Tell your mother you love her. Mm-hmm. It's been too long.
6: How long is your senior sign off planning to be?
10: I'm planning about 24 hours. I really am intending to go for as many different live versions of Ants Marching by Dave Matthews Band as I can get. And with Sound Exchange, you can only play like a new one every 45 minutes. Mm-hmm. So I'm kind of like locked into that, but I can get a good amount.
9: Or you can break the rules.
10: I could break this. I mean, the Sound Exchange rules are like,
6: it's
10: should
6: just
10: we say
6: the law.
10: They're like kind of like, they're like lame because it's the internet. Who cares? LOL. Go crazy. Break copyright law.
9: I say if it's within your creative, like, realm for the show, if it's in cahoots with the show,
6: really, everything is like, if someone complains about it, then you're in trouble. But who's gonna complain?
10: Who's
6: about,
10: going
6: like,
10: to complain about several live versions of Ants Marching by Dave? I think if I played it more than every 45 minutes, I would go crazy for
6: just
10: 24
6: inside
10: hours.
9: Yeah, that'd be pretty. It's like the bells ringing.
6: It's
9: getting louder.
10: The band starting up.
6: Even though it's a while off for me, but I already have my 24 hours of Yuri and Yaoi Showdown planned out. Official soundtracks, live readings, What else? Rankings. Gonna have my guests do homework and have to like read multiple pages of like
9: your homework?
6: My choice of BL and GL.

0: choice of BL and GL content. We might watch an anime for a bit, but
1: I feel like this might be like KVRX hazing.
2: Yeah.
1: Monitor the situation on Joel Senior sign off. Like, I don't know.
0: No, it won't be hazing because it's gonna be all my friends my age, and if they don't do it, they don't love me. So yeah, no, they do love me, but whatever, I guess.
1: I don't see any issues there.
0: Actually, I don't see any
1: now
0: issues.
1: Now that you explain it like that.
0: I won't make any, like, freshmen pull up. That's terrible. No. No hazing. KVRX does no hazing. The orgs that do hazing are insane. Like, what is the reason? Shout out. But yeah, no hazing on my... Not on my Yuri Yaoi show.
1: That's beautiful.
2: I don't even know what that means.
1: You don't know what you're...
0: I'm gonna... Yeah, I should do...
2: No.
0: I'm gonna do, like, it's reading from Wikipedia.
2: I don't know.
0: Yowie! It's basically boys kiss boys, girls kiss girls type of thing. So, just content. Usually, like, Yuri and Yaoi is just regarding to, like, a Japanese type of manga and anime. But... for content's sake and for trying to fill like 24 hours, I'm going to like extend it to just whatever. Whenever a boy kisses a boy, a girl kisses a girl, we'll talk about it.
2: Okay. Okay.
0: And I don't know, maybe I do like more than I'm trying to be like ambitious because I don't know if that's really what I want to end off with though, but we'll see.
2: Your legacy show.
0: My legacy show.
1: You have 2 years left, right?
0: I do have
1: so,
0: 2 years.
1: I mean, it'll.
0: I have time. But...
1: I feel like everyone's senior sign off percolates in their mind for 4 years or however long they're here.
2: This is true. Yeah. I started my playlist last year and then I woke up yesterday morning and was like, scrap half of this. Why did I put that down? And now I'm not even really been using my playlist. So it'll be what it'll be.
0: Yes.
2: Because that's what's meant to be.
0: And it'll be great. Very excited.
1: And even if I don't, like, the only structure I have planned is just the Dave Matthews. So if all else fails, every 45, I'm going to have alarm set. We're going...
0: And back to Dave Matthews.
1: Mm-mm. Yeah, and the beautiful thing is about that one song in particular, because I'd originally planned to do Crash Into Me, but it has that song, Crash Into Me, has less room for solos than Ants Marching. So the live versions sound more similar than like the live versions of Ants Marching. Mm. So Dave Matthews is a jam band, in case you guys didn't know. So they are
2: Dave Matthews.
1: There's like 50 Dave Matthews live albums on streaming, and I'm sure plenty more that exist as like fan bootleg recordings. It's like almost as prolific as like Fish in the 90s. It's like a lot of Dave, like the people that are ride or die for Dave are like
2: scary.
1: They're choir teachers. I don't know how, like, it's literally just like men's high school choir teacher at my high school.
0: Shout out my choir teacher who's canceled across my district and the state for like saying something low-key racist to like an instructor on the national level. Yeah, maybe I went to PR just because of that experience.
2: Dang.
1: Wow.
2: The origins.
0: Had to do crisis control on that one, but hey. She still follows me on TikTok. I'm afraid to like post anything on TikTok. She doesn't follow my Instagram. She doesn't follow any other type of social media. Just my TikTok. And then she posts like the weirdest things. And I'm like, okay, girl. But also, I kind of live for it. But shout out her.
2: What a wild time.
0: Yeah.
2: Our choir teacher in high school was low-key evil too. Like we were all pretty sure he was closeted. Like,
0: you're teaching choir, let's be for real.
2: Yeah. And he was married to our very lovely like algebra teacher from eighth grade. And they were just like whenever they were together, it just didn't seem right. Like there was always something off.

0: And she was like the most chipper person ever. And just every time she was around her husband, very, very solemn. And he was really up, like, really mean too. Like, I'll never forget my first boyfriend. He was a tease, but like, we had like little ID cards, starting freshman year or something, and Mr. I'm blanking on his name now. He was very tall, and he'd stand in the hallway and be like, "Your ID, ID, where's your ID?" And like over and over, and I'll never forget, John mocked him over and over that morning, and I was like baffled. I was like, "You just mocked a teacher? Are you kidding me? Like, that's crazy. You're gonna die." Yeah, literally. He was like, "Oh, I'll put my ID on," or something. He said something like that, turned back to him, and he was pretty upset. But he didn't do anything. And I was like, wow, I'll never have the balls to do that. Like, what the hell? Yeah. That's crazy.
1: There's a real impotent rage in, like, I think a lot of high school men's choir directors.
0: Yeah.
1: Or just band directors in general. There's just a lot of, like, rage directed towards, like, high schoolers that don't care enough
0: exactly.
1: for you.
2: Lord.
1: What did you guys do in high school?
2: Choir.
1: Oh, really?
2: I was a choir president for 2 years. Almost got to state. Didn't quite get there. Freak sight reading. Mm. I can't sight read still, and that's okay. And yeah, basically, yes, a lot of singing, but a lot of like covering up for my weird choir director's actions.
0: Mm.
2: And all the weird, whatever. I could digress, but, and I do often. Like, mm-hmm. I didn't peak in high school. I like valleyed.
0: Valleyed.
2: Opposite of peaked.
0: Dang,
2: like,
0: boy.
2: It was rough, but hey.
0: It's a weird time.
2: Weird time really weird. For sure.
1: Yeah.
2: But yeah.
0: Go ahead.
1: Oh, nice. Please.
0: I was just gonna say, all I really did was art, like. I did, like, AP art and stuff, and I did tennis for a bit. That was really it. Oh, and business club. I was president of business club and art club.
1: Is that, like, the one where you compete in business?
0: Mm-hmm. Business Professionals of America.
1: Okay.
0: And the National Art Honor Society.
1: Nice, nice.
2: I was also, like, vice president of Key Club at my school. Don't know how I got that. I just applied one day, and they're like, "You got it." I was like, okay.
0: What was Key Club all about?
2: It's like a volunteering org. Hmm. So help organize like events such as donating dog toys, tutoring children, going to like children's events. Like there's a day of music type of thing that I would go to, park cleanups, usual event stuff.
0: Mm-hmm.
2: It was also like a really freaking large org. So it was fun. It really was. But yeah, I forget I do that sometimes. I think the choir just took over my life too often. Too often.
0: You love what you love.
2: Yeah.
1: Yeah.
2: And I didn't love it. I didn't. At some point, I really didn't. But, I mean, you live and you learn.
0: Mm-hmm. That's for sure. What did you do?
1: I did theater. So I didn't really have to interact with the choir director a whole lot, but he was like, he couldn't tell me not to be on stage to use the bathroom that's in the dressing rooms. Like, I would get the key from the theater director, but he was really pissy about it whenever anyone else used that bathroom, despite the fact that he did not have control over it, really. So it was just, like, a lot of, like, rage at, like, I didn't want to use, like, the truly disgusting men's bathrooms in the
2: so
1: rest
2: gross.
1: Of the school.
0: Mm-hmm.
1: This one actually had soap dispensers, which was a rarity because they would all get torn off the walls.
2: It was the Devious Licks era.
1: Yes. So, yeah. Shout out Kyle Wheatley. You're a weird dude, man. But I do not understand your, like, not wanting me to use the restroom on stage. You can go kick rocks for that one. Even though I... And then he's like a weird, like, Occupy Democrat.
0: Hmm.
1: but in like was teaching in like rural or like a small town Texas, which is like I get being frustrated in that environment, but also kind of just an asshole a lot of the time, and we like just kind of weird around like high school girls in like a way that was just like that he's like they're trying on like all like his like college and like wedding ring. It's just like weird. I don't even know. I think it was probably just the college ring. But
2: shout out my high school stats teacher, which is no longer allowed within 500 meters of a school.
0: Oh,
2: senior year.
0: Shout out low-key my old yearbook graphic design teacher that we low-key got fired because he was creepy to ladies.
2: Yeah. Like, that stats teacher was actually having a relationship with one of his students. Like, and she was like, oh, my college boyfriend. No, your boyfriend that graduated college 10 years ago.
0: Whoa.
2: And he was, like, the only person that taught stats. And they were looking, because he's been acting weird, and they were looking for, like, a reason to fire him, I guess. So they were trying to teach another teacher. But he was the only person who knew all that. And he was, like... like, it's kind of scary because he got along with all of the students really well. And then, like, for all that to come out, oh, you were doing that for a reason.
0: Scary.
2: And you would put your favorite female students next to you in your desk. And the student that you were having a relationship with was next to your desk.
0: Mm-hmm.
2: Shout out.
0: Grotier.
2: I did not go to the best high schools, even though it was a good district. But yeah.
1: I think we had a band director that would, like, had gotten a reminder to, like, hey, don't text students. You they can have your number for emergencies, and that's okay. Like, you're at competitions, like, there's all these, like, places where it's, like, you have to kind of like be available for people, whatever, but you cannot be texting them like personally. And I know it's innocuous, but I need you to stop texting your students. It's not professional. And did it again and was gone. But yeah, that was like a assistant band director role that just kept changing. I don't know if it was ever consistent. And then the lead band director quit my senior year. I think he had a heart attack or something.
0: Oh no.
1: Because he was just so angry and a little ball of rage.
2: It's crazy how many like teachers in high school were just like absolutely miserable.
0: The system is not very good.
2: And I mean, like, as a high schooler, it like of course sucks to deal with these like miserable people every day, but it's like,
0: right,
2: you know, you kind of gotta like also step back and realize the type of system is kind of failing everyone. You know, these teachers are frustrated and underpaid and overworked, so that means that these students have to like overwork themselves too, especially in these like elective courses, to like make up for stuff, for like lack of resources, lack of all that. And it's like, even speaking the teachers are gonna take me out, I guess, the principals.
0: Scary noise.
2: That was scary noise. But yeah, shout out. That's train of thought right there. Mm-hmm. But
0: right. Yeah.
1: it's like time
0: for 6 o'clock.
2: Yeah. It's 6 o'clock?
1: It's about to be.
2: Whoa.
1: So we can go into these. Joel, are you going to sleep or writing?
2: I'm writing.
1: Okay. All right. We'll be right back.
2: Bye.
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1: All right, we're back.
0: Hello.
2: Hello.
1: Would you like to introduce your show?
0: Yeah, a little reset here. Mm-hmm. My name is DJ John F. Spinity. It is nary the 6 o'clock hour here in the beautiful state capital of Austin, Texas. I am doing a 24-hour show, and it'll end at 8 a.m. Gosh darn it. And I just clocked that means that I'll get to start ascending, or sorry, pardon, descending back down to the ground with my last musical oddities in the 7 o'clock hour, which is very close. So we're getting there. I can't believe it's 6 a.m. And
1: oh, we missed Renzo's song.
0: I know. I accidentally played it already.
1: Oh well. Sorry, Renzo.
0: Sorry, Renzo. People waking up at like 3 heard it, or 4. I don't know.
2: If you're waking up at 4, I'm sorry. Unless you're getting that bag, then I'm not sorry to get your bag.
0: Yeah. I'm sorry, Renzo. Renzito.
2: Renzito.
0: But yeah, this is that's peculiar senior sign off. Nice. And yep, we'll be hearing from some tunes here soon.
1: Yes.
0: So maybe some classical tunes as well. And also we'll be ending with the Beatles' Abbey Road.
1: Played in full?
0: Played in full.
1: These are like things I...
0: Sorry, Sound Exchange.
1: Yeah, like people, like college radio stations will just like play an album in full. Or like radio stations do this, and I don't know how they do that without violating Sound Exchange. Or is it really that serious?
2: Maybe they do it by not saying it on air.
1: I don't know, because like...
2: it's all FCC stuff is complaint only. Like, if nobody complains, they don't know. It's not a constant monitoring.
0: Mm-hmm.
2: So it's like, unless the people know, this is something that they could get mad about.
0: This is true.
2: There's no reason. And if you're like an opt where it's like college radio, you're the real bad guy here.
0: Yeah, you're the real antithesis.
2: Yeah.
0: Yeah, I just want to do it.
2: Yeah.
1: Yeah, go for it.
2: Go for it.
1: Go crazy.
0: I honestly did not play as much Beatles as I wanted to this 24 hours. It's kind of divulged into just a variety of sorts, which I'm happy about, though. The world has heard the Beatles. But they're going to hear all of Abbey Road, and that's enough for me. I can end it there.
1: His Majesty's a pretty nice... Or what is it? Her Majesty's really nice.
0: Majesty's a pretty nice girl. Yeah. It'll end with that, I believe, after the end. And a message from the Beatles that they left as they parted as a band. So that's all I can really say for myself. Because their message is pretty good.
1: You know, if you can't beat them, join them. All right, I'm DJ Funk. I'm going to hand off the reins to Miley.
0: Okay.
1: Soon here.
0: Woo!
1: Next song up in the queue is Lavender Buds by MF Doom. I think this is an instrumental of the Special Herbs and Spices. What do you call a release of 10?
2: Yes.
0: EP?
1: Well, it's like a set of 10, like a deck. Dectet? I don't know. There's 10 of these like herbs and spices albums that are all the instrumentals. But yeah, enjoy.
0: Woo!

That was a song about Hairy Mary, one of the best known birds in Glasgow, a mother. And this next song is the story of how she became a mother.

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0: raw sincerity, as DJ Funk just put it, from Mr. Seu George on KVRX 91.7. We're nearing the end, my friends. We are nearing the end. I can see light outside, which is like phenomenal in so many ways. If you are just now tuning in, my name is DJ John F. Spinity.
1: I am DJ Funk.
0: And we're wrapping up the That's Peculiar 24-hour special. Been here since 8 a.m. yesterday. And it's been a beautiful time all around. Had many people in throughout the night, which was just very titillating. That's been the word of the day for the past 24 hours. And yeah, I'm just very honored to be here. Very honored. This is my final show as a KVRX DJ. I've been doing this since fall of 2022. And I mean, what other way to go out than 24 hours? I don't know. Yeah.
1: Big ballin'.
0: Big ballin'. Big ballin' Miley. That's what they call me. And we've kind of been going through, trekking through some classical tunes, a little bit of violin. That is what I champion on the side. I'm trying to learn it, so I wanted to throw in some of those songs there. And we're going to kind of divulge into some little transitionary songs, and then close to 6:10 or

0: close to 6'10", or pardon, 7'10", 7'15", we're going to throw on the entire Abbey Road album. Because why not? I'm sorry. Sorry, Sound Exchange, but this is my show and not yours. And I believe that the Beatles left their mark on the world with a very specific message in Abbey Road. It's an incredible album. I think a picturesque album to convince anyone to listen through an entire piece of like songs, just through and through. So that's the plan. Stick with us if you're so interested, and thanks for being along for the ride.
1: Yeah.
0: Thank you, DJ Funk.
1: Thank you for having me. Yeah, key messages. Only let Ringo write one song about how he wishes we were all friends.
0: Yeah, that's a very Ringo song, too. I feel like all of his songs are like, let's be friends, woo-doo-doo.
1: Yeah, and then he's got a weird disco album,
0: mm-hmm.
1: weird career.
0: Very, very strange, dude. He narrated Thomas the Tank Engine.
1: Yes.
0: And Harry Nilsson's The Point, too, which we will hear from soon.
1: Oh, goody.
0: Yeah, I love that. I love that album a lot. So we're kind of doing this NPR style. I think both of us are kind of like tired, but like stimulated from being on there. And like, I've got my NPR voice on. I'm like pretty sentimental and tired.
1: Yeah, I just watched the 2005 Werner Herzog documentary, Whoa. Grizzly Man.
0: Ooh.
1: About this guy who went to live with bears in Alaska and did it for 13 summers.
0: What?
1: And the last 5 summers, he brought video equipment up with him to photograph and like record the grizzlies. And like left for the summer, but then trying to fly back to LA from like Anchorage, encountered some obstacle and was like, screw it, I'm going back out with the bears. But the issue is he went from being there in the summer to then like you're there pre-hibernation.
0: Mm.
1: So all of the bears that he had like been around previously weren't there.
0: Oh.
1: And all of these really aggressive bears that he had never interacted with before were there in the area. And he stayed
0: wow.
1: With his girlfriend who had been planning on leaving him. But then he got eaten alive by the bears, or this one bear in particular. And it also ate the girlfriend.
0: Mm-mm.
1: And they had like left the video camera recording with the cap on. So there's
0: Whoa.
1: Sound of the whole thing. And I think Werner was, he like in the documentary tells the surviving member of the estate, I suppose, like, don't listen to this, destroy it. Like, I don't know what they ended up doing with it, but yeah.
0: Mm-hmm.
1: You just hear the coroner who had to like go and do like basically a forensic reconstruction of like what happened, describing it, and it's extremely haunting in only the way that like a Werner Herzog thing can be. The guy just feels like a Werner Herzog like narrative character. Like he would have fit in like a Fitzcarraldo, that kind of like idealistic weird guy, flawed from the jump. But yeah, very strange documentary. Check it out. It's on Amazon Prime.
0: What made you think of this?
1: I'd been wanting to talk about it, but the quote I loved was Werner mentions the overwhelming indifference of nature.
0: Interesting. Overwhelming indifference of nature. Are you feeling that right now?
1: Yeah, just time moves on, and what is a legacy?
0: What is a legacy?
1: The universe is chaos.
0: It's true. And doing a 24-hour special is an interesting concept because some may say it's greedy. Some may say, yeah, that's cool. Some may not have no opinion at all. Mm-hmm. But I don't know. I don't know. Maybe this was like a way to prove to myself that I am leaving a legacy and that I do.

0: have meaning here at the station. Because in a lot of ways, like, humans doubt themselves too. And I know I said this to some of you guys, but I was like, I genuinely didn't think that a lot of people would show up to this special. So I'm feeling very grateful for all the people, and to know that I am leaving a legacy, to try and sit in that too, which is really cool. Because for context, I'm the station manager of KBRX.
1: Yes.
0: And honestly, I think all station managers should do a 24-hour show. Like, I would love to start that tradition. That'd be cool. Amongst many other traditions that have happened in the night.
1: Sure.
0: Very strange stuff. But anyways, thank you for sharing that. I really love his documentary about the Buena Vista Social Club. Do you know that one?
1: Oh, it's, yeah, Wim Wenders.
0: Oh, Wim Wenders. It's another...
1: another German,
0: yeah,
1: who does documentaries and, like, features, yeah.
0: Yeah, sorry. I totally got that mixed up.
1: No, it's all good. That is a fun one, though.
0: But it is a good one.
1: Yeah.
0: Yep. Ry Cooter, isn't it?
1: Shout out.
0: And his son.
1: The goat.
0: The goat man. But, yeah, we're going to keep it cool while we're busy doing nothing here on KBRX.

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1: Yeah.
0: All right.
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0: And hello.
1: Howdy, hi.
0: I am here still at 7-Eleven. Make a wish at Slurpee time.
1: Amen.
0: You never got your hot dogs.
1: No. There used to be a 7-Eleven on, like, I want to say near, like, 23rd Street that was, like, just the convenience store in, do you remember this?
0: No.
1: It, like, wasn't the gas station. It wasn't the gas station on MLK or 26th. It was just a 7-Eleven.
0: Okay.
1: On the drag around, like, 23rd. And in my early KVRX days, I would go there before my show so I could have hot tea to drink for lovely radio voice.
0: Nice.
1: But they didn't know to charge you for the hot water for tea.
0: Mm-hmm.
1: So I just always had, like, I felt bad. So I was like, tea. I would go buy a snack. And so that's why, like, my first show had, like, a snack review halfway through my freeform. Because I felt good. Bad because they weren't charging me.
0: Hey, that's better. That's better than my coworker, I meant to say, from my old golf job. He used to go and just get free coffee in 7-Eleven and then walk out because he didn't think he had to pay for it. I was like, what are you talking about? You're at a convenience store. You have to pay for everything.
1: I mean, that's a really cool hack, though. Like,
0: the guy got mad at him. Anyways.
1: Yeah.
0: Oh, 7-Eleven. What would we do without you?
1: And then it closed. So I guess too many ones on the house.
0: Mm-hmm. You ran him out of business.
1: I do wonder.
0: Oh, man. Well, all 7-Elevens aside, and all things considered, as Jerry Quijano would say, we are about to end the final hour of this 24-hour special. I'm so happy we finally made it, and I've had support the whole way through. I mean, freaking DJ Funk here has stayed here since I don't even know how long. Like,
1: I think I got here at like 3:30.
0: Dang. Yeah, I think it was 3:30. Jerry was here still too, right?
1: Yeah.
0: Or did Jerry leave? I don't know.
1: Who's Jerry?
0: Okay. Yeah, that's fair enough.
1: I know Joel was here.
0: Okay. I don't know if you saw Jerry.
1: I know Renzo was here.
0: Yeah.
1: Jerry. Oh, is Jerry in Webb?
0: No, Jerry is my adult coworker from KUT.
1: Not the guy here with the nose piercing.
0: No, not that guy.
1: What is their name? I don't know.
0: I don't know either.
1: Shout out.
0: Shout out, you dude. Thank you for being here.
1: I think they're in Webb. I feel like. I'm not sure.
0: I don't know. But, no. You've been here for the long ride. I appreciate it so much. And because I've certainly been needing to wake up in these last few hours, and I feel like it finally happened at a certain point. So the sun is shining, and we're here today to witness the ending of That's Peculiar, the end, I should say, with the full Beatles Abbey Road album, per my request, per my dream for a very long time. And so what do you say? I think we should come together
1: right now
0: over KVRX.

0: 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Austin, Texas. Austin, Texas. Austin, Texas.
1: 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We are dedicated to providing unique music that just can't be found anywhere else. KVRX is not mainstream. It does not force the same 40 songs down your throat. We simply play none of the hits all of the time.
2: 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Yeah.

0: Whoa. That was spooky at 7:45 in the morning.
1: That just scared me.
0: I'm so scared every night. Well, guys, I think this is it.
1: Yeah.
0: This is the last sign-off for me, I would say. DJ Funk, do you have any final words?
1: I'll keep it brief. Maxwell's silver hammer haunts me every night. I can't go to sleep. I keep hearing the clanking.
0: Have you seen the Steve Martin version?
1: No, there's a Steve Martin version.
0: Yeah, I highly recommend checking it out. It'll haunt you even more.
1: Okay.
0: Well, thank you for your camaraderie, sticking around for so long, and yeah, you're an OG with me too. So
1: yeah,
0: it's pretty cool.
1: Thanks for having something for me to do, because I probably would have just been like antsy in bed otherwise, not being able to sleep. So,
0: well, happy to provide the space and the jams. And you provided some jams too, which was very much appreciated, because I took a little nap.
1: Yeah, if you tuned in at like five in the morning, you heard like some Death Grips and some Vince Staples, something to wake you up.
0: Mm-hmm. Little morning jump in your coffee.
1: Mm-hmm, some Charlie XCX, but yeah.
0: Yeah. Well, thank you again, sir. It's much
1: thank
0: appreciated.
1: You for having me, yeah.
0: And it's been a yeah, it's been a pleasure. For me, for the audience too. All this time, you know, I've always, as a kid, I was like, radio seems really cool. I wonder how you do that someday. Never thinking I'd ever be doing this for 4 years in multiple areas. Not only just at KVRX, but at KUT, KUTX, and here, and then station managing here, and that's just wild. But it's taught me so much about just myself and how to find my voice and to use it to tell stories and tell the good word out there of all sorts of things. So I'm just super thankful for this format, and I'm excited for it to launch me forward. And I'm very grateful for all my listeners out there, and Mom and Dad and Vicky for listening to all my shows, and Drew and Summer as well, and all my homies out there also. Just thank you so much. It means a lot. Most of the time I feel like you're just talking into the void. But it's always great to know that there is at least one person that you are talking to directly, and sharing the moment with. And there's nothing more special than that. So thank you again. And yeah, I guess this is DJ John F. Spinity spinning off for the final time. Pretty crazy. I'm so tired. I feel like I'm going to cry. But I don't think, I truly would not have wanted this to go any other way. And especially with ending with this next medley of songs. It's about like 9 songs, but they go by pretty quick because they're just that good. They don't need to say anymore. So without

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I'm DJ John F. Spinity, spinning out of the booth one final time. Have a great week and keep it peculiar.

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0: Is this thing on? Do you ever wonder what it's like to be black? Do you ever wonder what it's like to be a girl? Do you ever wonder what it's like to be a black girl? Well, I think you do wonder. And if you do, you should tune in to Dang. I Should Write This in My Journal with me, DJ Bingo. 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

0: 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Season 3. 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Jazz has never been so new. 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
1: Attention class, settle down. My name is Chris Connolly from the band Hot Panda, also known as your professor. Let's get one thing straight. If there's some of you that think this class is going to be a walk of the cake or a flop about in the park, you are sadly mistaken. Half of you will drop out. And the other half of you will wish that you were dead. If I could offer any advice to those of you still hell-bent on attempting to pass my class, it would simply be to keep your radio tuned to KVRX when you're in Austin.

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This is RuPaul Charles, honey. 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

0: Hey, where are we?
1: Don't worry.
0: No, seriously, where are we?
1: Shh, hide. They smell good music taste.
0: Wait, I see an entrance over there.
1: Almost there. Okay, we can talk here. Welcome to the Belfry, where even you can eavesdrop on a show of the ages with DJ Sputnik on Saturdays at 3 a.m. I heard in the Belfry that they play the most vexing post-punk, ghastly gothic rock, and slam and dark and new wave. They're here! Remember, it's on KVRM!

0: 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KVRX is not mainstream. It does not force the same 40 songs down your throat. We simply play none of the hits all of the time.
1: 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Yeah.

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1: Hey, this is Carla Aquatine Ungerforth. You're listening to KVRX, student radio for the University of Texas Austin. Hey, I'm gonna mess with Texas right now. I tell you this, Texas sucks. Jersey rules. Yeah. You know I'm your master. One.

'Twas the morning I stumbled upon a radio show like no other. Ah, me hearties, 'tis a show where silly music, old familiars, and interviews collide. Set sail for the shores of the peculiar with DJ John F. Spinity's That's Peculiar. Tune into KVRX every Friday morning from 8 to 9 a.m. to hear it. 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